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0: From the CJ Radio Weather Center, here's the forecast for Winnipeg Beach, Gimli, and Arbourg. Tonight, partly cloudy, becoming clear late this evening, increasing cloudiness before morning, fog patches developing overnight. Wind northwest 30 kilometers per hour, gusting to 50, becoming light late this evening. Low plus 3 with risk of frost. Wednesday, mainly cloudy. Showers beginning early in the afternoon, amount 5 to 10 millimeters. Fog patches dissipating in the morning. Wind south 20 kilometers per hour, becoming north 20 late in the afternoon. High 14. UV index 4 or moderate. Wednesday night, showers ending late in the evening, then clearing. Wind north, 20 kilometers per hour, becoming light late in the evening, low plus 5, Thursday sunny, high 17, Thursday night clear, low plus 5, Friday increasing cloudiness, high 18, Friday night rain, low 10, Saturday cloudy, high 19.
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You won't find this in the big city. 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

0: From the CJ Radio Weather Center, here's the forecast for Winnipeg Beach, Gimli, and Arburg. Tonight, partly cloudy, becoming clear late this evening, increasing cloudiness before morning, fog patches developing overnight. Wind northwest 30 kilometers per hour, gusting to 50, becoming light late this evening. Low plus 3 with risk of frost. Wednesday, mainly cloudy. Showers beginning early in the afternoon, amount 5 to 10 millimeters. Fog patches dissipating in the morning. Wind south 20 kilometers per hour, becoming north 20 late in the afternoon. High 14. UV index 4 or moderate. Wednesday night, showers ending late in the evening, then clearing. Wind north 20 kilometers per hour, becoming light late in the evening. Low plus 5. Thursday, sunny. High 17. Thursday night, clear. Low plus 5. Friday, increasing cloudiness. High 18. Friday night, rain. Low 10. Saturday, cloudy. High 19.
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3: Hey everyone, welcome to the CJ Local Talent Hour. I'm your host, Ray McGregor, and I'm back for another season. This would be season 3, by the way, of bringing you great local talent. So I'm just going to be quiet and play some music, which is usually the best thing for me to do. And coming up right off the start, we have some Brent Johnston for you.

And that, of course, was Barbara Minish with Skippin' Town. Just before that, we had Kinda Country with Fox on the Run. And in at number two, we had Marianne Hume with Lucky Me. And to start us off, we had Brent Johnson with A Railroad Man. All right, I'm going to continue on here. We're going to get your toes dancing and tapping with a little bit of old-time fiddling music.

Well, if that doesn't get your toes tapping, nothing will. I'm just going to start from the top there. We had Desmond Legacy with Big John McNeil in at number one. Number two there, we had Ashley Bass with Battle in the New Orleans. Number three was Brittany Moore with Maple Sugar. And to end it off with a waltz, we had Midnight Mist with Black Velvet Waltz. All right, that's almost the first half hour already, so I better be quiet and play another tune. It's fun to be back doing this. It's our third season of the new Local Talent Hour, or Local Talent Hour 2.0, whatever you want to call it. Anyways, I'm just going to be quiet and play some more music. Hello.

Hello, folks. You're listening to Woody Haller and his orchestra. Say, are you repressed, depressed, and generally unimpressed with day-to-day living? Does it seem like there's too much taken and not enough given? Is your pasture green, but the cattle's already driven? Well, just sit back and give old Woody Haller a listen.

0: All right, that was RJ and the Boys with Girl and No-No. And then before that, we had Woody Holler and his orchestra with Give Me a Pony in the Open Prairie. Anyways, I better take a break here. It's already the end of the first half hour. Time flies when you're having fun. So we're going to take a break, let Bill pay some bills and all that fun radio station stuff, and we'll be right back with the second half of the CJ Local Talent Hour.
1: 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Tonight, partly cloudy, becoming clear late this evening, increasing cloudiness before morning, fog patches developing overnight. Wind northwest 30 kilometers per hour, gusting to 50, becoming light late this evening. Low plus 3 with risk of frost. Wednesday, mainly cloudy. Showers beginning early in the afternoon, amount 5 to 10 millimeters. Fog patches dissipating in the morning. Wind south 20 kilometers per hour, becoming north 20 late in the afternoon. High 14. UV index 4 or moderate. Wednesday night, showers ending late in the evening, then clearing. Wind north 20 kilometers per hour, becoming light late in the evening. Low plus 5. Thursday, sunny. High 17. Thursday night, clear. Low plus 5. Friday, increasing cloudiness. High 18. Friday night, rain. Low 10. Saturday, cloudy. High 19.
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0: Hey, everyone. Welcome back to the second half of the CJ 104 Local Talent Hour. All right, here's some Ryan Cowan.

That was Miss Molly by Woody Holler and his orchestra. And in the middle there, we had You Can't Keep a Good Man Down by Riley Noble. And to start us off, we had Ryan Cowan and Amen. All right, and we're going to keep rolling with some more local talent here. And up next is RJ and the Boys.

All right, that was Casey Barker with Big John McNeil. And right before that, we had Ashley Bass with Flop-Eared Mule. And before that, we had Desmond Legacy and Countdown Reel. And to start that off, we had RJ and the Boys and Smile. Okay, we're going to carry on. I think we got time for about two more tunes here, so I'm going to try and sneak them in. So I best quit flapping my jaw and play some tunes.

0: I guess I lied. That's only one song I can sneak in here. That was Stephen Ames and Another Broken Heart. Anyways, we'll be back next week with more of the CJ Local Talent Hour. We'll see you then. CJ
1: Radio, hometown weather. From the CJ Radio Weather Center, here's the forecast for Winnipeg Beach, Gimli, and Arbourg. Tonight, partly cloudy, becoming clear late this evening, increasing cloudiness before morning, fog patches developing overnight, wind northwest 30 kilometers per hour, gusting to 50, becoming light late this evening, low plus 3 with risk of frost, Wednesday mainly cloudy, showers beginning early in the afternoon, amount 5 to 10 millimeters, fog patches dissipating in the morning, wind south 20 kilometers per hour, becoming north 20 late in the afternoon, high 14, UV index 4 or moderate. Wednesday night, showers ending late in the evening, then clearing. Wind north 20 kilometers per hour, becoming light late in the evening. Low plus 5, Thursday sunny, high 17, Thursday night clear, low plus 5, Friday increasing cloudiness, high 18, Friday night rain, low 10, Saturday cloudy.
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0: From the CJ Radio Weather Center, here's the forecast for Winnipeg Beach, Gimli, and Arbourg. Tonight, partly cloudy, becoming clear late this evening, increasing cloudiness before morning, fog patches developing overnight, wind northwest 30 kilometers per hour, gusting to 50, becoming light late this evening, low plus 3 with risk of frost, Wednesday mainly cloudy, showers beginning early in the afternoon, about 5 to 10 millimeters, fog patches dissipating in the morning, wind south 20 kilometers per hour, becoming north 20 late in the afternoon, high 14, UV index 4 or moderate, Wednesday night showers ending late in the evening, then clearing. Wind north 20 kilometers per hour, becoming light late in the evening. Low plus 5. Thursday sunny. High 17. Thursday night clear. Low plus 5. Friday increasing cloudiness. High 18. Friday night rain. Low 10. Saturday cloudy. High 19.
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0: From the CJ Radio Weather Center, here's the forecast for Winnipeg Beach, Gimli, and Arbourg. Tonight, partly cloudy, becoming clear late this evening, increasing cloudiness before morning, fog patches developing overnight, wind northwest 30 kilometers per hour, gusting to 50, becoming light late this evening, low plus 3 with risk of frost, Wednesday mainly cloudy, showers beginning early in the afternoon, about 5 to 10 millimeters, fog patches dissipating in the morning, wind south 20 kilometers per hour, becoming north 20 late in the afternoon, high 14, UV index 4 or moderate, Wednesday night showers ending late in the evening, then clearing. Wind north 20 kilometers per hour, becoming light late in the evening, low plus 5, Thursday sunny, high 17, Thursday night clear, low plus 5, Friday increasing cloudiness, high 18, Friday night rain, low 10, Saturday cloudy, high 19.
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0: From the CJ Radio Weather Center, here's the forecast for Winnipeg Beach, Gimli, and Arbourg. Tonight, partly cloudy, becoming clear late this evening, increasing cloudiness before morning, fog patches developing overnight, wind northwest 30 kilometers per hour, gusting to 50, becoming light late this evening, low plus 3 with risk of frost, Wednesday mainly cloudy, showers beginning early in the afternoon, about 5 to 10 millimeters, fog patches dissipating in the morning, wind south 20 kilometers per hour, becoming north 20 late in the afternoon, high 14, UV index 4 or moderate. Wednesday night, showers ending late in the evening, then clearing. Wind north 20 kilometers per hour, becoming light late in the evening, low plus 5. Thursday sunny, high 17. Thursday night clear, low plus 5. Friday increasing cloudiness, high 18. Friday night rain, low 10. Saturday cloudy, high 19.
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0: From the CJ Radio Weather Center, here's the forecast for Winnipeg Beach, Gimli, and Arbourg. Tonight, partly cloudy, becoming clear late this evening, increasing cloudiness before morning, fog patches developing overnight, wind northwest 30 kilometers per hour, gusting to 50, becoming light late this evening, low plus 3 with risk of frost, Wednesday, mainly cloudy, showers beginning early in the afternoon, about 5 to 10 millimeters, fog patches dissipating in the morning, wind south 20 kilometers per hour, becoming north 20 late in the afternoon, high 14, UV index 4 or moderate. Wednesday night, showers ending late in the evening, then clearing. Wind north 20 kilometers per hour, becoming light late in the evening. Low plus 5, Thursday sunny. High 17, Thursday night clear. Low plus 5, Friday increasing cloudiness. High 18, Friday night rain. Low 10, Saturday cloudy. High 19.
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0: From the CJ Radio Weather Center, here's the forecast for Winnipeg Beach, Gimli, and Arbourg. Tonight, partly cloudy, becoming clear late this evening, increasing cloudiness before morning, fog patches developing overnight, wind northwest 30 kilometers per hour, gusting to 50, becoming light late this evening, low plus 3 with risk of frost. Wednesday, mainly cloudy, showers beginning early in the afternoon, about 5 to 10 millimeters. Fog patches dissipating in the morning, wind south 20 kilometers per hour, becoming north 20 late in the afternoon, high 14, UV index 4 or moderate. Wednesday night, showers ending late in the evening, then clearing. Wind north 20 kilometers per hour, becoming light late in the evening, low plus 5, Thursday sunny. High 17, Thursday night clear, low plus 5, Friday increasing cloudiness, high 18, Friday night rain, low 10, Saturday cloudy, high 19.
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0: From the CJ Radio Weather Center, here's the forecast for Winnipeg Beach, Gimli, and Arbourg. Tonight, partly cloudy, becoming clear late this evening, increasing cloudiness before morning, fog patches developing overnight, wind northwest 30 kilometers per hour, gusting to 50, becoming light late this evening, low plus 3 with risk of frost, Wednesday mainly cloudy, showers beginning early in the afternoon, about 5 to 10 millimeters, fog patches dissipating in the morning, wind south 20 kilometers per hour, becoming north 20 late in the afternoon, high 14, UV index 4 or moderate. Wednesday night, showers ending late in the evening, then clearing. Wind north 20 kilometers per hour, becoming light late in the evening. Low plus 5, Thursday sunny. High 17, Thursday night clear. Low plus 5, Friday increasing cloudiness. High 18, Friday night rain. Low 10, Saturday cloudy. High 19.
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0: From the CJ Radio Weather Center, here's the forecast for Winnipeg Beach, Gimli, and Arbourg. Tonight, partly cloudy, becoming clear late this evening, increasing cloudiness before morning, fog patches developing overnight, wind northwest 30 kilometers per hour, gusting to 50, becoming light late this evening, low plus 3 with risk of frost, Wednesday mainly cloudy, showers beginning early in the afternoon, about 5 to 10 millimeters, fog patches dissipating in the morning, wind south 20 kilometers per hour, becoming north 20 late in the afternoon, high 14, UV index 4 or moderate. Wednesday night, showers ending late in the evening, then clearing. Wind north 20 kilometers per hour, becoming light late in the evening. Low plus 5, Thursday sunny, high 17, Thursday night clear, low plus 5, Friday increasing cloudiness, high 18, Friday night rain, low 10, Saturday cloudy, high 19.
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0: From the CJ Radio Weather Center, here's the forecast for Winnipeg Beach, Gimli, and Arbourg. Tonight, partly cloudy, becoming clear late this evening. Increasing cloudiness before morning. Fog patches developing overnight. Wind northwest, 30 kilometers per hour, gusting to 50, becoming light late this evening. Low plus 3 with risk of frost. Wednesday, mainly cloudy. Showers beginning early in the afternoon, amount 5 to 10 millimeters. Fog patches dissipating in the morning. Wind south, 20 kilometers per hour, becoming north, 20 late in the afternoon. High 14, UV index 4 or moderate. Wednesday night, showers ending late in the evening, then clearing. Wind north, 20 kilometers per hour, becoming light late in the evening, low plus 5. Thursday, sunny, high 17. Thursday night, clear, low plus 5. Friday, increasing cloudiness, high 18. Friday night, rain, low 10. Saturday, cloudy, high 19.
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0: From the CJ Radio Weather Center, here's the forecast for Winnipeg Beach, Gimli, and Arbourg. Tonight, partly cloudy, becoming clear late this evening. Increasing cloudiness before morning, fog patches developing overnight, wind northwest 30 kilometers per hour, gusting to 50, becoming light late this evening. Low plus 3 with risk of frost. Wednesday, mainly cloudy. Showers beginning early in the afternoon, amount 5 to 10 millimeters. Fog patches dissipating in the morning. Wind south 20 kilometers per hour, becoming north 20 late in the afternoon. High 14, UV index 4 or moderate. Wednesday night, showers ending late in the evening, then clearing. Wind north 20 kilometers per hour, becoming light late in the evening, low plus 5. Thursday, sunny, high 17. Thursday night, clear, low plus 5. Friday, increasing cloudiness, high 18. Friday night, rain, low 10. Saturday, cloudy, high 19.
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0: From the CJ Radio Weather Center, here's the forecast for Winnipeg Beach, Gimli, and Arbourg. Tonight, partly cloudy, becoming clear late this evening. Increasing cloudiness before morning. Fog patches developing overnight. Wind northwest, 30 kilometers per hour, gusting to 50, becoming light late this evening. Low plus 3 with risk of frost. Wednesday, mainly cloudy. Showers beginning early in the afternoon, amount 5 to 10 millimeters. Fog patches dissipating in the morning. Wind south, 20 kilometers per hour, becoming north, 20 late in the afternoon. High 14, UV index 4 or moderate. Wednesday night, showers ending late in the evening, then clearing. Wind north, 20 kilometers per hour, becoming light late in the evening, low plus 5. Thursday, sunny, high 17. Thursday night, clear, low plus 5. Friday, increasing cloudiness, high 18. Friday night, rain, low 10. Saturday, cloudy, high 19.
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0: From the CJ Radio Weather Center, here's the forecast for Winnipeg Beach, Gimli, and Arbourg. Tonight, partly cloudy, becoming clear late this evening. Increasing cloudiness before morning. Fog patches developing overnight. Wind northwest 30 kilometers per hour, gusting to 50, becoming light late this evening. Low plus 3 with risk of frost. Wednesday, mainly cloudy. Showers beginning early in the afternoon, amount 5 to 10 millimeters. Fog patches dissipating in the morning. Wind south 20 kilometers per hour, becoming north 20 late in the afternoon. High 14, UV index 4 or moderate. Wednesday night, showers ending late in the evening, then clearing. Wind north 20 kilometers per hour, becoming light late in the evening, low plus 5. Thursday, sunny, high 17. Thursday night, clear, low plus 5. Friday, increasing cloudiness, high 18. Friday night, rain, low 10. Saturday, cloudy, high 19.
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0: From the CJ Radio Weather Center, here's the forecast for Winnipeg Beach, Gimli, and Arbourg. Tonight, partly cloudy, becoming clear late this evening. Increasing cloudiness before morning. Fog patches developing overnight. Wind northwest 30 kilometers per hour, gusting to 50, becoming light late this evening. Low plus 3 with risk of frost. Wednesday, mainly cloudy. Showers beginning early in the afternoon, amount 5 to 10 millimeters. Fog patches dissipating in the morning. Wind south 20 kilometers per hour, becoming north 20 late in the afternoon. High 14, UV index 4 or moderate. Wednesday night, showers ending late in the evening, then clearing. Wind north 20 kilometers per hour, becoming light late in the evening, low plus 5. Thursday, sunny, high 17. Thursday night, clear, low plus 5. Friday, increasing cloudiness, high 18. Friday night, rain, low 10. Saturday, cloudy, high 19.
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0: From the CJ Radio Weather Center, here's the forecast for Winnipeg Beach, Gimli, and Arbourg. Tonight, partly cloudy, becoming clear late this evening. Increasing cloudiness before morning. Fog patches developing overnight. Wind northwest 30 kilometers per hour, gusting to 50, becoming light late this evening. Low plus 3 with risk of frost. Wednesday, mainly cloudy. Showers beginning early in the afternoon, amount 5 to 10 millimeters. Fog patches dissipating in the morning. Wind south 20 kilometers per hour, becoming north 20 late in the afternoon. High 14, UV index 4 or moderate. Wednesday night, showers ending late in the evening, then clearing. Wind north 20 kilometers per hour, becoming light late in the evening, low plus 5. Thursday, sunny, high 17. Thursday night, clear, low plus 5. Friday, increasing cloudiness, high 18. Friday night, rain, low 10. Saturday, cloudy, high 19.
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0: From the CJ Radio Weather Center, here's the forecast for Winnipeg Beach, Gimli, and Arbourg. Tonight, partly cloudy, becoming clear late this evening. Increasing cloudiness before morning. Fog patches developing overnight. Wind northwest 30 kilometers per hour, gusting to 50, becoming light late this evening. Low plus 3 with risk of frost. Wednesday, mainly cloudy. Showers beginning early in the afternoon, amount 5 to 10 millimeters. Fog patches dissipating in the morning. Wind south 20 kilometers per hour, becoming north 20 late in the afternoon. High 14, UV index 4 or moderate. Wednesday night, showers ending late in the evening, then clearing. Wind north 20 kilometers per hour, becoming light late in the evening, low plus 5. Thursday, sunny, high 17. Thursday night, clear, low plus 5. Friday, increasing cloudiness, high 18. Friday night, rain, low 10. Saturday, cloudy, high 19.
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0: From the CJ Radio Weather Center, here's the forecast for Winnipeg Beach, Gimli, and Arbourg. Tonight, partly cloudy, becoming clear late this evening. Increasing cloudiness before morning. Fog patches developing overnight. Wind northwest 30 kilometers per hour, gusting to 50, becoming light late this evening. Low plus 3 with risk of frost. Wednesday, mainly cloudy. Showers beginning early in the afternoon, amount 5 to 10 millimeters. Fog patches dissipating in the morning. Wind south 20 kilometers per hour, becoming north 20 late in the afternoon. High 14, UV index 4 or moderate. Wednesday night, showers ending late in the evening, then clearing. Wind north 20 kilometers per hour, becoming light late in the evening, low plus 5. Thursday, sunny, high 17. Thursday night, clear, low plus 5. Friday, increasing cloudiness, high 18. Friday night, rain, low 10. Saturday, cloudy, high 19.
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0: From the CJ Radio Weather Center, here's the forecast for Winnipeg Beach, Gimli, and Arbourg. Today, mainly sunny. Increasing cloudiness this morning, then showers beginning this afternoon. Amount 5 to 10 millimeters. Wind becoming south 20 kilometers per hour late this morning. High 14. UV index 4 or moderate. Tonight, showers ending this evening, then clearing. Fog patches developing overnight. Low plus 5. Thursday, sunny. Fog patches dissipating in the morning. High 18. UV index 4 or moderate. Thursday night, clear. Low 7. Friday, a mix of sun and cloud. High 18. Friday night, cloudy with 40% chance of showers. Low 10. Saturday, cloudy with 40% chance of showers. High 19. Saturday night, clear. Low 8. Sunday, sunny. High 19.
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0: From the CJ Radio Weather Center, here's the forecast for Winnipeg Beach, Gimli, and Arbourg. Today, mainly sunny. Increasing cloudiness this morning, then showers beginning this afternoon. Amount 5 to 10 millimeters. Wind becoming south 20 kilometers per hour late this morning. High 14. UV index 4 or moderate. Tonight, showers ending this evening, then clearing. Fog patches developing overnight. Low plus 5. Thursday, sunny. Fog patches dissipating in the morning. High 18. UV index 4 or moderate. Thursday night, clear. Low 7. Friday, a mix of sun and cloud. High 18. Friday night, cloudy with 40% chance of showers. Low 10. Saturday, cloudy with 40% chance of showers. High 19. Saturday night, clear. Low 8. Sunday, sunny. High 19.
1: You won't find this in the big city. But then again, you won't find the big city in Gimli. We are CJ 107.

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1: From the national newsroom of CJ Radio, I'm Aiden Sparks. The federal court has ordered Ottawa to pay Opaskwayak Cree Nation $27 million over damage caused by the Grand Rapids Hydro Dam in the 1960s. Justice Sebastian Grammond ruled the federal government breached its duty to protect the First Nation when it approved the project without ensuring impacts were properly addressed or compensated. Elders testified the dam harmed fishing, hunting, trapping, berry picking, and access to traditional medicines. The court found Ottawa knew the project could seriously damage the community's traditional way of life before allowing the expropriation. A cross-party group of UK politicians is calling on Britain's Ministry of Defence to stop using real Canadian bearskin in the tall hats worn by guards outside Buckingham Palace. The letter says the government should suspend any new orders for real bearskin while working on a faux fur replacement. The caps have been used by the British Army since 1815, and each is made with the pelt of one Canadian black bear. Animal rights group PETA says the ministry bought 526 bearskin hats between 2017 and July 2024. Saskatchewan healthcare workers, represented by QP Local 5430, have voted 99% in favor of job action. The union says it is the largest strike vote in the province's history, with more than 13,300 members supporting a strike mandate. QP Local 5430 represents more than 14,000 healthcare workers in roles including clerical, technical, nursing, support, and plant operations. The union says members have been without a contract since March 2023 and have gone more than 4.5 years without a wage increase. The province says it remains optimistic a deal can be reached. Text messages between former Regina Police Chief Farouk Sheikh and a former police board member are a central focus at his firing appeal. Sheikh was dismissed for cause in October 2025 after an investigation into allegations of inappropriate conduct. A Saskatchewan Police Commission panel heard Tuesday that the messages included flirtatious exchanges and semi-clothed images. An investigator also testified Sheikh encouraged the board member to support changes to his contract during a closed-door meeting he was excluded from. Sheikh is appealing his dismissal. That's a look at news. Weather is next.
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4: The forecast for Swan River Dauphin, increasing cloudiness early this morning. There is a chance of showers this afternoon. Winds gusting to 40 kilometers an hour this afternoon, a high of 16, a UV index of 3 or moderate. Clearing this evening, winds gusting to 40 kilometers an hour overnight, a low of plus 2 with frost. Tomorrow sunny, fog patches dissipating in the morning, high of 17, a UV index of 4, moderate, clear overnight and low of 6. Friday cloudy, 60% chance of showers, high of 15, low of 6, Saturday high of 18, low of 7, and Sunday a high of 20. For Depot Minnedosa, fog patches dissipating this morning, becoming cloudy with showers this morning, amounts 10 to 20 millimeters, high of 12, a UV index of 2 or low. Showers ending in the evening, then clearing. Fog patches developing overnight, low of plus 2 with frost. Tomorrow sunny, fog patches dissipating in the morning, high of 16, a UV index of 4, moderate, cloudy overnight with a 60% chance of showers and a low of 8. Friday showers, high of 15, low of 10, Saturday high of 18, low of 9, and Sunday a high of 18. Verdon Oak Lake, becoming cloudy this morning, then showers, fog patches dissipating this morning, Rainfall amounts 10 to 15 millimeters, high of 13, a UV index of 2 or low. Showers ending in the evening, then clearing. Fog patches developing overnight, low of plus 2 with a risk of frost. Tomorrow, sunny, fog patches dissipating in the morning, high of 17, a UV index of 4 or moderate. Rain overnight, a low of 7. Friday, cloudy, high of 19, low of 10. Saturday, high of 17, low of 9. And Sunday, a high of 18. For Gimli Arborg, mainly sunny today, increasing cloudiness this morning, then showers beginning this afternoon, amounts 5 to 10 millimeters. High of 14, a UV index of 4 or moderate. Showers ending in the evening, then clearing. Some fog patches developing overnight, and a low of plus 5. Tomorrow, fog patches dissipating in the morning, then sunny. High of 18, a UV index of 4 or moderate. Clear overnight and a low of 7. Friday, mix of sun and cloud, high of 18, low of 10. Saturday, high of 19, low of 8. Sunday, a high of 19. And for Esterhazy, cloudy this morning, showers beginning early in the morning and into the afternoon, then clearing. Rainfall amounts 10 to 15 millimeters, high of 14, a UV index of 1 or low. Clear overnight with some fog patches developing, low of plus 2 with a risk of frost. Tomorrow, fog patches dissipating in the morning, sunny, winds gusting to 50 kilometers an hour in the afternoon, high of 19, a UV index of 4 or moderate. Cloudy periods overnight, 60% chance of showers and a low of 8. Friday, cloudy, 60% chance of showers, high of 19, low of 8. Saturday, high of 21, low of 8. And Sunday, a high of 22. Take a look at temperatures in the listening area. Esterhazy, 6 degrees. Gimli Arborg, ooh, you're at 1. 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

0: 10 minutes after 6 after 5 in Saskatchewan. It's Ainsley, it's Madison, and it's Mark.
1: Mm-hmm. Good morning.
0: The AMM.
1: Yes.
0: Yeah.
1: Or the MAM.
0: Could be.
1: Mm-hmm.
0: On the show for Wednesday, Hump Day Wednesday, we start off with thousands of people issued driver's licenses with not their photo on it.
1: Oh.
0: Tell you what's going on with that.
1: That's problematic.
0: Happened a couple days ago. Yeah, like they say thousands. I thought it was like 84,000 or something.
1: Holy. Okay, mm-hmm. Interested to hear what happened there.
0: Yeah, well, explain that to the cop if you get pulled over, especially if it's in a school zone.
1: Some farms in Canada and the U.S. are doing something to honor Dolly Parton.
0: Farms?
1: Farms.
0: And Dolly Parton. I don't know if I can see a correlation.
1: Mm-hmm. I will tell you.
0: I'm going to something there, but that doesn't seem anything as... what else we got going on here? I've got a crazy criminal story. Stupid criminal driving. What can you do while you're driving to get into trouble? Well, you can do a lot of different things. This one's a new one.
1: Okay.
0: We'll see if this could happen to one of us. I guess it maybe could. I don't know. Depends. I don't know. Madison might even have something she wants to tell us. Ooh, just a minute. Might be nice if I turn your mic on. Still not used to that. Three mics instead of two. Okay. So
1: I've got a story about a different kind of valet.
0: Oh.
1: Mm-hmm. So we have had valets forever. We were talking recently about them stealing people's cars.
0: Ainsley's had valets in that rich part of town she lives in.
2: Fancy.
0: Yeah. Yeah. Madison, I don't know what this is.
1: You don't have a valet.
0: No. No. Is that the one that brings your truck, or is that something else?
1: That's something else.
0: Okay.
1: Yeah.
0: Oh, is it now? Shines your shoes?
1: I'm quick.
0: Uh-huh. Gets your robe on, you know. He's like, oh, yeah. In the shower, Uncle Mark, here's your robe.
1: Oh, so, goodness.
0: You know, I don't know what they do, because we didn't live in that part of town. Plus, Burger King selling a limited edition chicken nugget something or other.
1: Hmm.
0: It's not something I'm interested in. I wouldn't say no to Burger King, but, you know. I might say no to this. It's like, I'll give that to somebody else.
1: Oh.
0: Because it may look a little strange.
1: Hmm.
0: But you couldn't judge.
1: I wouldn't.
0: No, she won't, but I will.
1: Oh, okay. Deal.
0: Plus, I don't know what else. We'll have some fun, as we normally do.
1: Coffee's great this morning.
0: Oh, is it?
1: Mm. Mm-hmm.
0: Yeah, mine seems good, too.
1: Mm-hmm.
0: Yeah. No energy drink on the other side there?
2: It's in my bag.
0: Oh, just in case.

0: 14 minutes after 15 minutes after 6 after 5 in Saskatchewan. So have you heard of this viral video involving a wedding watcher? The headline is "A shirtless stranger goes viral after watching wedding ceremony from his hotel balcony."
1: Shirtlessly.
0: Mm-hmm. Shirtlessly. There a picture? There is.
1: So, oh, my.
0: Here's the picture.
1: Oh, okay. It's kind of hard to see from here, but.
0: Yeah, okay, now we'll get Madison's reaction.
2: Oh.
0: Uh-huh.
1: Oh, it does something for her? Need to zoom in a little bit here.
0: He's being compared to a model of sorts.
1: Oh, of course he would.
0: Mm-hmm. That was so funny. Oh, yeah, hey, your reaction.
1: I could
0: okay,
1: be.
0: Okay, now I'll ask Madison.
1: I could be a model, too.
0: Yes, of course you could.
1: There's all sorts of models.
0: Of course there are. So I'm not sure where this was, but the wedding was being held in a courtyard.
1: Mm.
0: And so there was at a hotel.
1: Yeah.
0: And so some of the rooms, the balconies, were facing this green space where all of the guests were set up. And there was a whole bunch of onlookers, but the way the placement of where he was, and he just stood and watched the whole thing.
1: Yeah.
0: And everybody's trying to pay attention to the wedding.
1: Ooh.
0: And
1: they're
0: yet,
1: looking at Mr. Whoever.
0: Mr. Whoever, yes.
1: Chippendale.
0: Apparently he prefers to remain anonymous, so he isn't named. But the videos gleaned 19 million views.
1: Not because of the wedding, right?
0: Yeah. Well,
2: I think I might know why.
0: Mm-hmm. Yeah. 3.7 million likes and 18,000 comments.
1: Mm.
0: Anyway, it just, I was trying to think of when I've been in a position where I was watching something.
1: Uh-huh.
0: Without,
1: just wondering who's looking.
0: Like peeping.
1: Or,
0: yeah.
1: Yeah, peeping.
0: Well, not peeping.
1: Well.
0: Like watching, looking.
1: So there's different levels of peeping?
0: I think so.
1: Okay.
0: There's the peeping where you're like peeking through a curtain, and then there's just standing in a window with no shirt on.
1: Mm.
2: It's not his fault. He's
0: muscular guy. Yeah, exactly.
1: Oh, see, the gals are like, oh, it's not his fault. He looks so good. Can I have a copy of that picture? Can we make a calendar in the here? There's nothing wrong with it. It's, you know.
0: One of the comments was, the Lord already testing her as far as the bride.
2: That's good.
1: Is there a groom picture?
0: There is no. No.
1: Oh.
0: No.
1: That's funny. The Lord already testing.
2: I have a feeling he wouldn't want his picture beside this guy.
0: I have a feeling as well.
1: Uh-huh. So we're judging.
2: We are.
1: In a
0: slight judgment, yes.
1: Mm-hmm.
0: Mm-hmm.
1: Obviously, like. So 10 out of 10, or what is this?
0: Well, I mean, we don't know his personality.
1: Oh, well, that is, you know, the most important thing.
0: It sure is.

0: Hooch, yeah, on the morning show with Ainsley Madison and Mark. Nice to have you with us for a Wednesday. Some young guys, I guess, they say grow a beard to look more masculine.
1: Oh, sure. I could see that.
0: I don't know. I grew kind of something here. It's not the whole beard, but
1: I see some fellows, unfortunately, they try to grow the beard to look more masculine, but it comes in a little bit patchy and scraggy.
0: My wife is kind of like complaining because, like, oh, you know, it doesn't look like that's all growing in where it needs to grow. And it's like they all grow differently.
1: Oh, it looks good. You know, I don't know, it's full.
0: I don't know. Yeah.
2: Just wait until she hits you with the beard dye.
1: Oh.
0: Do you remember when she used to do that with my hair?
2: I don't.
0: Okay. That's no problem. Yeah, I think she has some of that kicking around, too. What are they talking about here? So, you know, there's other things you might do besides the beard. You might lift weights, get tattoos, or maybe there's something staring right in front of all our faces. How about our eyes?
1: Our eyes. To look more masculine?
0: Yeah, what could you do? According to the internet, a growing number of guys are bizarrely shaving their eyelashes to look more masculine.
2: That is weird.
0: Yeah, I don't know. Shaving them off?
1: What?
0: Trimming them, maybe? I don't know.
1: Their eyelashes.
0: Like mine used to be.
1: Oh, eyelashes. So they aren't so batty. Is that why?
0: I don't know.
1: You know, you bat your eyes like this.
0: I haven't asked my wife. Like, I used to have pretty long eyelashes. I know when I was little, it's like, oh, you should have been a girl because you had these, you know.
1: Beautiful eyelashes.
0: Yeah. Whatever.
1: Wow.
0: Yeah, they say usually they don't cut them all the way off, which is probably a good idea. They say, you know, like eyebrows, you know, usually don't cut them right off. Instead, they say they carefully trim them to make sure they're far from being too long with a cute feminine curl. I guess they don't want that.
1: Okay. I've never attributed one. I've always thought, wow, that guy's got nice eyelashes.
0: Ooh.
1: I didn't think, wow, that guy looks really feminine with those eyelashes.
0: Mm-hmm.
1: Do you know what I mean?
0: No.
2: Oh, I agree with that.
0: What? Did you never thought of that? Or?
2: No, I agree with Ainsley that, like, I've never,
0: never seen
2: that was a feminine thing.
1: No.
0: Thank you, gals. Experts say you should think twice, so eyelashes are not purely cosmetic. Of course, they must have some kind of a function.
1: Keep stuff out of our eyes,
0: That's right. Dirt, debris, things could be like dead skin cells, sweat, UV rays, because it blocks some of that, too. So if you're cutting them down to stubs or something, it could be serious health consequences. And I don't know how long it takes. They say they do grow back eventually.
2: They do some. Like, I have fake eyelashes all the time. The glue rips my actual eyelashes out, but it doesn't take long for them to come back.
0: Okay.
1: That's interesting.
0: See?
1: Yeah.
0: See, the panel is teaching us all sorts of
2: stuff. Some people are cutting their eyelashes off, and I'm putting fake eyelashes on.
0: Yeah. You know, who knows? It's like,
1: when you first said shave their eyelashes.
0: Oh, you're thinking,
1: well, I was picturing right away, because, you know, we shave our legs.
0: We do?
1: Well, some of us do. And other things. And when that hair starts growing back in, it is pokey.
0: Pokey stubs, yeah.
1: And yes, I cannot imagine that on my eyelid.
0: Yeah, that would be.
1: It doesn't sound like they're shaving them right down, but that's what I pictured at first. Mm-hmm. Yuck.
0: Yeah, they're not showing me any pictures here, but I don't know. Like they say, are guys that, what's the word? Is it vain or?
1: I don't know. The maxing. Yeah. We were talking about the guy.
0: What maxing?
1: The face maxing, when they were like, the guys were banging their cheekbones trying to.
0: Oh.
1: Remember we were talking about that?
0: Yeah.
1: Altering their actual shape of their faces to try to be more.
0: Something like that.
2: That's kind of sad. They feel the need to do that.
1: Very.
0: Yeah, it's like,
1: yeah,
0: you know.
1: This new trend.
0: Who's telling them they look that bad? Like, I don't know, people. We've talked about this a lot of times. Like, well, okay, sometimes I judge, but not for normal people. It's usually the ones that have done some weird stuff, like sometimes.
2: So if Mark's ever judged you, you're weird.
0: There you go.
1: Way to read between the lines.
0: But it would be somebody famous.
1: Right.
0: Because all our listeners look excellent the way they are. Don't change a thing, you know.
1: Mm-hmm.
0: Yeah. But sometimes you get in the States now, they're getting all sorts of tweaks and tucks and I don't know what else. It's like.
1: Nips.
0: Yeah. You know, I can't remember the last time I saw somebody thought, you know, you need a bunch of work.
1: No, you know? That's no. Very true.
0: Yeah.
1: Even as people are aging.
0: Yeah, it's like, you know, you look fine the way you are. Why would you? Mm-hmm. Then you get some, like we were looking at this one the other day. Madison wasn't here. I call this gal the cat woman or whatever.
1: Oh, yes.
0: She's had, and I think others do too. She's had too much work.
1: Mm-hmm.
0: In my opinion.
1: That's a fair opinion.
0: And, well, my opinion's all that matters to me. No, actually, yours do too.
1: We matter too?
0: You all matter to
2: Thank
0: me.
2: Thank you.
0: Yeah, you're welcome.

0: 627 in Manitoba, 527 in Saskatchewan. Have you ever thought about driving a cab that you paid for yourself?
1: Oh, yes.
2: Like, so we would get a car to use as a cab, and then I would be the cab driver?
0: Except the cab driver is there with you, riding in the back seat.
1: That's weird.
2: That's weird.
0: Weird.
1: Yeah. Because I thought, you know, way back, you know, it might be neat to have a cab company here in town. There are some.
0: Mm-hmm.
1: But when there was just one, or, well, I guess there was two for a long time. It was like, I was shocked at how hard it would be to do a third one. Like, I think it was impossible. But I never thought of Uber.
0: That's true.
1: Uh-huh.
0: A man in India booked a cab to take a long journey, and he realized that his driver had been driving since the last day, and he was too tired to continue.
1: Oh.
0: So instead of getting mad, he offered to drive.
2: Oh.
1: It's almost like maybe truck drivers. I don't know. They only can run so long, right?
2: Yes.
0: He didn't purposely go out of his way to drive his own cab, but when he saw the guy was exhausted, he said, let me drive. And he let the driver nap in the back seat while he drove himself to his destination.
2: So this is in India. I can assure you that we have liabilities and legalities here.
1: Oh, yeah.
2: That would prevent that from happening, yeah.
1: But I remember a time when I was with Bill. I think we were in Regina or something, and he says, maybe I should drive. I think it was, you know, after I hit the brakes twice.
2: Was this only one occasion, or was this a few occasions?
1: No, I think it was one occasion, but there was a couple times where it's like, it was bumper to bumper, and you know how he is. He can distract you. Hey, look over here. You know, watch me do a magic trick.
2: There's a train.
1: Yeah. And it's
2: watch
1: like,
2: me do a magic trick.
1: Has he ever done a magic trick for you?
2: Yes, he has. Oh, okay. He's actually pretty good.
1: Yeah.
2: Anyway, that is bizarre.
0: It is.
1: Yeah.
2: Not something I've heard of before.
1: Haven't. I've been in a cab a few times, but never had to drive it.
2: But it sounds like it was the safer decision rather than have him drive exhausted.
0: Yeah, I'm not sure what he did that made him realize he was so tired. I don't know if he was just yawning or if he started driving then realized, hey, maybe we should switch.
2: Wow.
1: Yeah. Did he get a discount, I wonder, on the fare?
0: It doesn't say that.
1: Yeah.
0: I would hope so a little bit.
1: You would hope so, especially if it was hours and hours of driving, but
2: I have been in the odd cab, though, where I've questioned the skills of the driver and my choice to get in it over the years. I mean, not here in town, but I mean...
1: Oh, okay. Now it's... Oh.
2: Back when I lived in Winnipeg, you know.
1: Yeah.
2: Mm-hmm.
1: She's not judgy.
2: No.
1: No. But do you think you'd be a good cab driver?
2: I think I would be pretty... I think I would be pretty bang on cab driver.
1: Bang on.
2: I'm friendly.
1: Uh-huh.
2: I drive properly in school zones.
1: Hmm. No.
2: I don't speed.
1: No.
2: Who would?
1: Yeah.
2: I'm not a chump.
1: No. Well, if you're driving a big yellow car, though, you'd be like stand out like a sore thumb or whatever they say. Yeah. You want to hear the weather?
2: Okay.
1: Mm-hmm. There's a five-letter word in this.
2: Oh, no.
1: Yeah. The forecast for Swan River Dauphin, increasing cloudiness early this morning. There is a chance of showers this afternoon. Winds gusting to 40 kilometers an hour this afternoon, a high of 16, a UV index of 3 or moderate. Clearing this evening, winds gusting to 40 kilometers an hour overnight, a low of plus 2 with frost. Tomorrow sunny, fog patches dissipating in the morning, high of 17, a UV index of 4 or moderate. Clear overnight, a low of 6. Friday cloudy, 60% chance of showers, high of 15, low of 6. Saturday, high of 18, low of 7. And Sunday, a high of 20. For Deepwater Minnedosa, fog patches dissipating this morning, becoming cloudy with showers this morning, amounts 10 to 20 millimeters, high of 12, a UV index of 2 or low. Showers ending in the evening, then clearing. Fog patches developing overnight, low of plus 2 with frost. Tomorrow sunny, fog patches dissipating in the morning, high of 16, a UV index of 4 or moderate, cloudy overnight with a 60% chance of showers and a low of 8. Friday showers high of 15, low of 10, Saturday high of 18, low of 9, and Sunday a high of 18. For Oak Lake, becoming cloudy this morning, then showers, fog patches dissipating this morning, rainfall amounts 10 to 15 millimeters, high of 13, a UV index of 2 or low. Showers ending in the evening, then clearing, fog patches developing overnight, low plus 2 with a risk of frost. Tomorrow sunny, fog patches dissipating in the morning, high of 17, a UV index of 4 or moderate. Rain overnight in a low of 7. Friday cloudy, high of 19, low of 10, Saturday high of 17, low of 9, and Sunday a high of 18. For Gimli Arbuck, Mainly sunny today, increasing cloudiness this morning. Then showers beginning this afternoon, amounts 5 to 10 millimeters. High of 14, a UV index of 4, moderate. Showers ending in the evening, then clearing. Some fog patches developing overnight, and a low of plus 5. Tomorrow, fog patches dissipating in the morning, then sunny. High of 18, a UV index of 4, moderate. Clear overnight, and a low of 7. Friday, mix of sun and cloud, high of 18, low of 10. Saturday, high of 19, low of 8. Sunday, a high of 19. And for Esterhazy, cloudy this morning. Showers beginning early in the morning and into the afternoon, then clearing. Rainfall amounts 10 to 15 millimeters. High of 14, a UV index of 1 or low. Clear overnight with some fog patches developing. Low of plus 2 with a risk of frost. Tomorrow, fog patches dissipating in the morning. Sunny, winds gusting to 50 kilometers an hour in the afternoon. High of 19, a UV index of 4 or moderate. Cloudy periods overnight, 60% chance of showers and a low of 8. Friday, cloudy, 60% chance of showers, high of 19, low of 8. Saturday, high of 21, low of 8. And Sunday, a high of 22. Let's take a look at temperatures in the listening area. Esterhazy, looks like 6 degrees. Gimli, Arbrick, brr. That helps, right? 1 degree there. Verdun Oak Lake's at 5. Nipawin Minnedosa's 4. And Swan River, 5 degrees. No sound effect for that.

0: about 20 minutes at the top of the hour. So we've been talking about Taylor and Travis.
1: Oh, yeah.
0: And how they've done really well keeping themselves out of the limelight, really. They've kept their wedding. I don't even know of any photos out of, that have been leaked out yet.
1: I don't have any.
0: No.
1: No, and they haven't sent me anything yet.
0: We had to sign an NDA, so
1: yeah
0: we can't share any.
1: No, can't share any.
0: Mm-hmm. Mm-hmm. They've bought a mansion in Ohio.
1: Oh, yeah.
0: $5.8 million.
1: Is that lots of money?
0: Well,
2: probably not.
0: I was just about to say, I don't think
1: it's probably
0: it
1: some shack somewhere, $5 million.
0: They have a number of houses around, I don't want to say the world, but in various areas for when they're when Taylor's traveling, I guess.
1: Okay.
0: They both travel.
1: That makes sense. It would be nice probably to be able to stay in a real house versus like hotel room all the time.
0: That would get old.
1: Although I'm thinking like they're probably staying in a little nicer hotel rooms than we're used to, like bigger spaces. Like,
0: yeah. So. After I said that would get old, it was like, yeah, but penthouse and people serving mm-hmm. you and like the best of the best of the best.
1: The pool's in your room.
0: It would take a while for that to get old, I think.
1: Mm-hmm.
0: Now that I say it out loud.
1: Lindsay would have all her manservants there. She's thinking, hey.
0: I'm not saying no.
1: No, okay.
0: So they're not taking any chances when it comes to security. And I thought, that would be something. I pictured them in more of like a gated community or something very isolated. Apparently, they have an alarm warning system surrounding this new mansion.
1: Mm-hmm.
0: A neighbor was approaching the house and got a voice warning about not passing onto the property after getting too close to the house.
1: Oh, okay.
0: So they must have triggers around, whether that be invisible. So when you cross it, like in the movies,
1: mm-hmm.
0: and it says
1: some kind of radar,
0: you're too close to, get off the property. They have security. They've got some police in the neighborhood that are doing surveillance. And I thought, I wonder how that would be for everybody else that lives there.
2: That sounds annoying.
0: Okay. I had that thought as well. Like, it's nice that you came to the community, but it was quiet and fine before you guys came.
1: Mm.
0: Do you know what I mean? Like, I could see the other people thinking that.
1: Well, like, if it was a gated community or something, they may not let you in anyway.
0: Oh, well, true.
1: You know, the junk I'm driving, they're not going to let me in there, right?
0: Well, no, but people sneak.
1: Sneak? Mm-hmm. Sneak my Ferrari or something, a Lamborghini in there or something? I don't think so.
0: Community.
1: I have to borrow one first.
0: The mansion, did I mention, is 21,000 square feet.
1: Oh, yeah.
0: Mm-hmm. I think it's about the size of our town. It's only 5.35 mil.
1: Oh, okay.
0: Yeah. The size of our town. I don't know. Jeepers. 11 bathrooms, 8 bedrooms.
2: What do they possibly need that many bathrooms for?
1: Yeah.
0: I would think entertaining. But like,
1: in the bathroom?
0: Every of the 8 bedrooms, everyone has a bathroom. And then there'd be a public one, just for everybody near the kitchen, maybe one downstairs. I don't know.
1: Okay,
0: I did have that thought as well.
1: Just think it's
0: a lot of bathrooms.
1: Bathrooms to clean.
0: Yes.
1: But I guess you've got people
2: She's
1: cleaning.
2: She's not cleaning it herself.
1: I bet not, huh?
0: Mm. Mm-hmm. Sometimes I just think for a minute how that would be.
1: Yeah. Is that like the magical underwear drawer?
0: It is. Huh. It's just like the magical underwear drawer.
1: Yeah. Mm-hmm. Just the magical self-toilet cleaning room. Thing.
0: Yes.
1: We'd have to come up with a better name, but no, good for them. Though,
0: I think good for them too.
1: You know, and they've got the money, so it's like, I don't know, they've helped a few people out too, and like groups and stuff, and they're keeping it low key. I haven't heard anything.
0: They
1: haven't heard anything bad. You know, they donate. They don't have to be doing that all the time, but
0: no.
1: Yeah.
0: Is that what you feel about that?
1: No, yeah. Not jealous.
0: Aww.
1: I'm not jealous that she's married to him.
2: Sad.
1: I'm not jealous that she married him.
0: Oh.
1: Like I'm talking about, because he's pretty dreamy, isn't he?
0: Well, some would say.
1: Maybe.

0: Avril Lavigne. Don't Tell Me is the song, just in case you're wondering, on CJ Radio. Had somebody the other day, what was that song you played about three songs ago?
1: And you were able to look?
0: Yeah, don't expect it all the time. But maybe the new app will tell you that kind of stuff.
1: Hey.
0: Once we get that thing all running, we're working. Mm-hmm. We are working on.
2: Yeah, we're working so hard.
0: Yes, on a new app, actually. Bosses.
1: Mm-hmm.
0: Mm-hmm. I got to figure out how to get it to give me my notifications, though. I better write that down.
1: Oh, you have to click a little thing and enable them.
0: Yeah, and then I didn't want to do that. I was saying that my browser or something was too old or something. It's like, the phone's got the latest.
1: Your phone's newer than mine, and I got it work. Well, Bill got it working on my phone. We keep taking credit. It's him.
0: Okay.
1: Yeah, he'll help you.
0: Well, will he?
1: Mm-hmm.
0: Okay, well, that's good to know. I thought we'd do this early.

0: Just because they realize that, you know, some are up now, and then later on, if we play this, they don't get to hear it. Like if, you know, the boss doesn't let them listen to the radio while they're working. What kind of boss that would be?
1: No kidding.
0: A bossy boss. 118 years ago, September the 16th, this day in history, 1908, General Motors was founded.
2: Ooh.
0: Yeah. Hmm. No comment there. 54 years ago, 1972, the Bob Newhart Show premiered on CBS.
1: Did you see that?
0: I remember watching it. He was like, how many Bob Newhart shows are there? Like, they're all called the Bob Newhart Show, except for, well, there was Newhart.
1: Mm-hmm, that's right. That one I remember.
0: Yeah. This one, he was a psychologist or psychiatrist or something. He had a bunch of people that would never get cured.
1: Oh.
0: Yeah. It was, that was okay for the time. What else we got going on here? 42 years ago, 1984, my brother fell in love with this. Miami Vice premiered, starring Don Johnson and Philip Michael Thomas. Crockett and Tubbs.
1: Hmm.
0: So Don Johnson, he always wore like a white t-shirt with some kind of a suit jacket or whatever. It was kind of the thing at the time there, and drove some kind of fancy car.
1: Oh, okay.
0: I don't know what it was. It was white.
1: Hmm.
0: Everything was white, I think. Anyway, 33 years ago, 1993, Janet Jackson appeared shirtless on the cover of the Rolling Stone.
1: Ah, that I remember.
0: You do?
1: Mm-hmm.
0: Okay, I remember now, too.
1: Oh.
0: Just seen a picture. Might as well show Madison, too.
1: Yeah, I do remember
0: that. I don't suggest anybody posing like that, but... Gone blind now.
1: She's not totally naked.
0: No, well, she's got somebody's
1: hands are covering her chesticles.
0: Chesticles, yes. That is just like, what's a chesticle?
2: Unfortunately, I know.
0: Okay, yeah. See, she's a woman of the world now, or something. 32 years ago, 1994, a federal jury ordered Exxon to pay $5 billion in damages for the Exxon Valdez oil spill. Back in 1989.
1: Hmm.
0: Two, three, four. Wow, 5-6 years it took them, huh?
1: Wow.
0: $5 billion. Hmm. I can't remember what happened there, too. Was a boat driver guy, captain, drunk or something, I think.
1: And I don't know.
0: Anyway, somehow it caused a big spill. 2009, that's 17 years ago, Mary Travers of Peter, Paul, and Mary died of complications from chemotherapy.
1: Oh.
0: That she was undergoing for leukemia. She was 72. That is kind of sad, huh? Birthdays today. If you're celebrating a birthday. Uh-oh. Is we're supposed to do that later. We can still say that later, too.
1: Oh, we'll mention it a few times. What are you talking about? You mean that it's Bill's birthday today?
0: Bill who?
1: Bill Gade?
0: No way.
1: Reeve Gade?
0: Reeve Gade?
1: It's his birthday today?
0: No way.
1: Is that what you just said?
0: I might have.
1: Huh.
0: 49?
1: Wow. I don't think so.
0: 50?
1: I think it's too high, but you'll have to ask him.
0: 44? Middle 40s.
1: Middle 40s, yeah.
0: I should know somewhere.
2: Don't look at me.
0: Your dad. Who else we got going?
1: And he likes presents.
0: Oh.
1: And cake.
0: And maybe a hug when he's having his birthday?
2: That would be the best birthday present you could ever give him.
0: A hug? Wow. I'll give him one when he comes in.

0: Yeah, no kisses, just a hug. It's like a bro hug. Like, what do you call that? It's like, you know.
1: A brug?
0: A brug. Patent pending. Write that down. What else we got going on here? Or Amy Poehler, 55. No way.
1: Oh, wow.
0: She was Leslie on Parks and Recreation.
1: Mm-hmm.
0: Joy in Pixar's Inside Out. Really?
1: Oh.
0: Former SNL cast member. Mark Anthony's 58, the former Mrs. Jennifer Lopez, or Mr. Jennifer Lopez, I guess he'd be.
1: Mm-hmm.
0: Richard Marx, 63. Today, I know some songs, but I don't think any of the ones they're mentioning here. Magician David Copperfield is 70.
1: Oh, I haven't heard of him in a long time.
0: Mm-hmm. Ed Begley Jr., 77. Stan Sitwell on Arrested Development. B.B. King would have had her birthday today, died in 2015, legendary jazz guitarist with his guitar Lucille. Supposedly there was a fire or something and he ended up going back in the fire to get his guitar, like saved it from being burnt.
1: Oh, goodness.
0: But I think he's had a couple of those Lucilles while he's gone now. So, Peter Falk died in 2011, would have had a birthday today. Columbo, they say his right eye was surgically removed at the age of 3 because of cancer, so that's why he had the...
1: Glass eye,
0: yeah. There's some that are really good at doing impressions of him. Not me.
1: No.
0: 3 days till Talk Like a Pirate Day.
1: Woohoo.
0: Yeah. What day is that anyway?
1: Oh, I was just thinking. That's
0: Saturday,
1: gonna be Saturday.
0: Right? Darn it.
1: Oh,
0: I'll have to do that on Monday.
1: Yeah.
0: And you said Bill's birthday today.
1: Mm-hmm.
0: Uh-huh. Did you get him something good?
2: Lots of stuff.
0: Well. Sounds like somebody's sucking up to the boss here, or whatever they call that. What do they call that? That's what they call it, don't they?
1: Like, just celebrating somebody's birthday.
0: Oh.
1: Yeah.
0: She loves him. It's her daddy.
1: Of course she does.
0: Yeah. Didn't he take you to a concert way back?
2: He did.
0: We'll have to talk about that sometime. Find out what that was.

0: 6:55 in Manitoba, 5:55 in Saskatchewan. So the RM of Lac Pelletier in Saskatchewan has ordered Monette Farms to bring its feedlot into compliance with the RM zoning bylaw after an inspection found infractions.
1: Oh, okay.
0: I think we've all heard a lot about Monette Farms lately.
1: Lately, yes, they have made the news.
0: They've sort of had some issues over there.
1: Mm-hmm.
0: Now they have another one. They built their feedlot on the RM right-of-way, and they moved berms, but they were not reconstructed properly to eliminate drainage.
2: Uh-oh.
1: Oh, okay.
0: So their drainage, supposedly, is going on to a neighboring property.
1: Oh, dear.
2: No.
0: Yes. So the friends of Lac Pelletier, who have been opposed to this feedlot because they think it's too close to the lake, said that this should be enough to cancel their livestock operations permit.
2: Ooh.
1: Okay.
0: They want them out of there.
1: Mm-hmm.
0: Monette Farms' lawyer says the company denies and disagrees with the order to remedy and plan to appeal, saying it has seen no evidence of contravention from the RM.
1: Okay.
0: So not only is this feedlot having some issues over there, it is also one of the properties listed for sale as they're restructuring.
2: Oh.
1: Okay.
2: Interesting. So how do you, like, how do you goof up that bad? Like, I don't know, their permits and stuff like that, and, you know.
0: Well, you would think.
2: Studies and...
0: Like, seems to be some mixed opinions on whether it's right or wrong.
2: Mm. You know what I mean? Like,
0: yeah.
2: I'm just saying, I don't understand how their drainage and whatever else is working, but I'm just thinking, like...
1: But if you're causing flooding or, you know, onto somebody else's property, that's a problem.
2: Oh.
1: That's problematic no matter how you
2: especially if
1: slice
2: it's,
1: it.
2: What kind of flooding? Yeah.
0: A flooding that involves cow waste.
2: Ugh.
1: That was a very politically correct way to put it.
2: Yeah.
1: Mark and I would have just said poo.
2: We're worse.
0: Apparently.
2: Yeah. You know us.
1: And that is not just the waste part. That would stink. Like, mm-hmm. This is my property. I could see people being upset about that.
0: Oh, yeah, for sure.
2: I'd be getting a lawyer right there for sure.
0: The nearest neighbors have demanded to stop the operation because of the dust, odor, flies, and the high traffic.
1: Okay. That's a hard one because, yeah, I could see that being a major disruption for the neighbors.
2: Well, you know, it's just that normal water or something. Or, you know, you've diverted a creek or something, which you shouldn't be doing either, but unless you got some kind of special permission. But then those things usually come back anyway, eventually.
1: Mm-hmm.
2: I've heard of that where something's been diverted and then nature says, nope.
0: Goes where it wants to
2: go. We're going to go back where we came from or something and right through your house or something.
1: Ugh.
2: We've got news coming up right away. We've got a synoptic overview probably. As we mentioned, you know, it updates right when I need it. So then I might have big words like and them and them. Thumbs.
1: Maybe the
2: frost maybe might be in there.
1: No.
2: Well, we see that's coming up.
1: Sure was chilly this morning.
2: Chilly would be nice.
1: I do like
2: kind
1: chilly.
2: Kind of chilly,
1: made chilly in a while.
2: Huh. We should have a stove in here. That's another thing. We want a microwave stove. Patterson's here now.
0: I want a coffee machine.
2: See, there you go.
0: One that's closer. We have one in the building, but it's not here.
2: No, it's not. And it probably, we need it to do like the Frappuccino, whatever, all those things that you like. Or
0: we need the $1 million kind.
2: There's a $1 million one?
0: Probably.
2: They probably have it at Travis's and what's her name's.
1: Yeah.
2: Yeah. Anyway, we've got Aiden right here. He's ready to do some news. We'll see what's interesting in there, plus a whole lot of other stuff. Plus, the show is just getting going here. We're warming up. News is next.
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4: From the national newsroom of CJ Radio, I'm Aiden Sparks. An AI-generated image shared by a Hanover School Division trustee candidate is drawing criticism from the Manitoba Teachers Society. The image shows a trustee shielding children from provincial politicians and the teachers' union, with wording about faith, family, parental rights, and a trans agenda. The post was shared on Shane Barkman's re-election Facebook page before being taken down. MTS President Lillian Clausen says the union sent a cease and desist letter and denies teachers are indoctrinating students. The controversy comes amid ongoing debate over Hanover School Board policies. A rural Manitoba doctor is warning St. Rose du Lac could face major emergency room closures after helping absorb patients from Dauphin's flood-damaged hospital. Dr. Ashley Blay says St. Rose expanded to 24-hour emergency service and nearly doubled its inpatient load after Dauphin closed July 1st. But with Dauphin's ER now reopened and temporary staff returning to their regular jobs, she says St. Rose does not have enough physicians to maintain reliable coverage. Blay is calling on the province and health authorities to create a sustainable staffing plan. The latest U.S. tariffs on a small number of Canadian goods are now in effect as the trade war with Canada continues. Washington is imposing 50% tariffs on products including outboard motorboats and some metal and paper goods, while removing similar tariffs from items such as cement, sugar, toilet paper, and fishing rods. The changes affect a small share of U.S. imports from Canada. Prime Minister Mark Carney says Canada remains open to a mutually beneficial deal, but only if it protects Canadian interests and sovereignty. Manitoba's police watchdog is investigating after a man was found dead 8 days after officers were unable to locate him following a 911 call from Kanapawakpa Dakota First Nation. The Independent Investigation Unit says the call came in just after midnight on November 22, 2024, with a disturbance heard in the background. Officers searched the area but could not find the caller. A second search on November 30th found a man dead. The case was referred to the watchdog because of concerns about the delay in locating him. The referral did not happen for almost 2 years. That's a look at news. Weather is next.
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2: CJ Radio. The synoptic overview of the thing, a short wave moving through the southern prairies has spread a precipitation shield over southern Saskatchewan this morning and will quickly progress eastward through the day. Rainfall amounts will be intense and localized underneath the short wave, increasing in intensity as the system moves through southern Manitoba. An area of 10 to 20 millimeters of rainfall over 4 to 8 hours is expected in southeastern Saskatchewan and southern Manitoba by Thursday evening. Higher amounts may be possible under the heaviest axis of precipitation, and if the shortwave moves slower than the model guidance predicts, then the accumulations will be larger as well. There is a risk of frost over east central Saskatchewan early tomorrow morning, and bulletins will likely be issued. The forecast for Swan River Dauphin, increasing cloudiness early this morning. There is a chance of showers this afternoon. Winds gusting to 40 kilometers an hour this afternoon, a high of 16, a UV index of 3 or moderate. Clearing this evening, winds gusting to 40 kilometers an hour overnight, a low of plus 2 with frost. Tomorrow, sunny, fog patches dissipating in the morning, high of 17, a UV index of 4 or moderate, clear overnight, a low of 6. Friday, cloudy, 60% chance of showers, high of 15, low of 6. Saturday, high of 18, low of 7. And Sunday, a high of 20. For Depot Minnedosa, fog patches dissipating this morning, becoming cloudy with showers this morning, amounts 10 to 20 millimeters, high of 12, a UV index of 2 or low. Showers ending in the evening, then clearing. Fog patches developing overnight, low of plus 2 with frost. Tomorrow sunny, fog patches dissipating in the morning, high of 16, a UV index of 4 moderate. Cloudy overnight with a 60% chance of showers and a low of 8. Friday showers, high of 15, low of 10. Saturday, high of 18, low of 9. And Sunday, a high of 18. For Oak Lake, becoming cloudy this morning, then showers. Fog patches dissipating this morning. Rainfall amounts 10 to 15 millimeters. High of 13, a UV index of 2 or low. Showers ending in the evening, then clearing. Fog patches developing overnight, low plus 2 with a risk of frost. Tomorrow, sunny, fog patches dissipating in the morning, high of 17, a UV index of 4 or moderate. Rain overnight, a low of 7. Friday, cloudy, high of 19, low of 10. Saturday, high of 17, low of 9. And Sunday, a high of 18. For Gimli Arbor, Mainly sunny today, increasing cloudiness this morning. Then showers beginning this afternoon. Amounts 5 to 10 millimeters. High of 14, a UV index of 4, moderate. Showers ending in the evening, then clearing. Some fog patches developing overnight and a low of plus 5. Tomorrow, fog patches dissipating in the morning, then sunny. High of 18, a UV index of 4, moderate. Clear overnight and a low of 7. Friday, mix of sun and cloud. High of 18, low of 10. Saturday, high of 19, low of 8. And Sunday, a high of 19. And for Esterhazy, cloudy this morning. Showers beginning early in the morning and into the afternoon, then clearing. Rainfall amounts 10 to 15 millimeters. High of 14, a UV index of 1 or low. Clear overnight with some fog patches developing. Low of plus 2 with a risk of frost. Tomorrow, fog patches dissipating in the morning. Sunny, winds gusting to 50 kilometers an hour in the afternoon. High of 19, a UV index of 4 or moderate. Cloudy periods overnight, 60% chance of showers and a low of 8. Friday, cloudy, 60% chance of showers, high of 19, low of 8. Saturday, high of 21, low of 8. And Sunday, a high of 22. Let's take a look at temperatures in the listening area. Esther Hazy, you're up a degree. You're at 7. Gimli Arbor, you're still at 1. Verdon Oak Lake's at 6. Nepo Minnedosa's at 5. And Swan River's also at 6 degrees.
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0: That was Megan Patrick with Mark Madison and Ainsley on this hump day Wednesday morning. So I've got some news for country fans. Actually, it's not news for country fans, probably news for everybody else, but the country fans. The Canadian Country Music Awards are happening this Saturday. And the Country Music Week has kicked off in Saskatoon. So Saskatoon has already begun welcoming country fans starting yesterday, was when the events began. And so the CCMAs are going to be held at Saskatoon SaskTel Center on Saturday. Now, the festivities that kicked off yesterday started at Gather Local Market with a free community celebration. Prince Albert's Josh Stumpf headlined the celebration, featuring an outdoor set from the bed of a Ford truck.
1: That's cool.
0: Yeah. I thought so too. I was like, I hope they had some red Solo cups. And
1: that would be perfect.
0: It's like true tailgate, right? Yeah. This year marks the 50th anniversary of the Canadian Country Music Association. And so that puts Saskatoon in a real limelight as far as hosting this monumental.
1: Yeah, that's pretty big for them.
0: It is, yeah. CCMA President Amy Janinga said Saskatoon has become an important part of the country music community, and that it's a special place and community for the country artist community, both from an industry perspective as well as the artists. There was also a mass line dance lesson. Have you ever line danced, either of you?
1: I haven't, but I would love to.
0: Oh, really?
2: I think I tried once.
1: It didn't go well.
2: Well, I don't know.
0: Like, line dancing really was huge in the 90s.
2: Yeah.
0: There was a big push with line dancing. That was right around the Macarena era as well.
2: Yep.
0: But anyway, it's a fun time. It's fun to be part of, like, a choreographed something without having to be at lessons with all the people you're doing the line dancing with. It's like pop-up dance mob kind of at the pubs. So you know what
1: that
0: I mean?
1: That would be awesome.
0: Mm-hmm. Anyway, so they're expecting to take in $16 million, Saskatoon is, as an economic spinoff of the awards. Hmm. So that's pretty big.
2: No, it is.
0: Very excited to be hosting it. And so that's going to be, the awards will be broadcast on Crave. Streamed on Crave starting at 6 p.m. I assume that's Central Saskatchewan time. Wow. That's on Saturday, September 19th.
2: Okay.
0: Had to get my times right there.
2: Yeah.
0: I was trying to find out if we're changing our clocks or what we're doing
2: here
0: in Manitoba. Well, I don't know, but I would like it to... I would like us to be a collective, like the prairies be all under the same. I think it would make sense for us to be in the same.
2: Collective. Like the Borg?
0: No.
2: No.
0: But I think if we're going to get on board with Alberta, BC, Saskatchewan, Manitoba, if we were all in the same lump, I think that would make sense. But one and the other all different. I don't know how that would work. Mm-hmm.
2: But since you did mention the Borg, weren't they all like collectively, they would know what time it was, wouldn't they? Because they would all think the same.
0: Since I mentioned the Borg.
2: Well, you're mentioning it again, yeah.
0: Can you speak Borg?
2: No, that was Klingon.
0: Oh, yes.
2: I can't do that. My brother and his buddy way back, you know, they had too much time in their hands. A couple single guys, whatever they would say.
0: I think the Big Bang Theory, they could speak Klingon or something.
2: Okay.
0: Yeah. Mm-hmm. Anyway.
2: Madison's going, what's that?
1: Yeah,
2: do you know who the Borg are, though?
1: No.
2: Oh, okay. Oh, that's okay. Well,
0: you'll have to speak some Klingon.
2: I can't speak it at all.
0: On the B channel, no.
2: No. Oh, on the B channel, yeah. Not going to even try. You talked about Canadian Music Awards. Manitoba Country Music Association, what are they? They've nominated Austin Rider, right?
0: Yeah. Awesome.
2: I don't know too much about the Canadian side of it, but you never know.
0: Mm-hmm.

0: 19 minutes after 7 after 6 in Saskatchewan as you get ready to do whatever you're doing for a Wednesday, hump day Wednesday. Probably going to work, I would think. Well, there'll be kids going to school too, so maybe we can remind everybody to watch out for the kiddies.
1: Mm-hmm.
0: They're, you know, kids.
1: Still excited about getting back to school and mm-hmm. They don't have all the routines established yet and reminders of wait on this, you know, off the road and safely crossing, all those things.
0: Hmm. So different from way back. I was talking to one lady, I forget how far she used to walk to, like, she lived in the country, to get wherever they're going to pick her up.
1: Oh, okay.
0: Like way, way back, like a couple miles in the snow, like deep up to wherever.
1: Yes.
0: Armpits or something, I don't know. Could have been something like that. Let's talk the last time you felt totally maxed out mentally.
2: Mm.
0: Is that right now or?
1: No.
2: Morning show's pretty up there, actually.
0: Yeah, it can be a little stressful, huh? Trying to, you know.
2: For a newbie.
0: Oh, you're doing fine. Maybe we can flip that thing and say, when's the last time you weren't maxed out mentally?
1: Oh, I would think it would be more common in this day and age.
0: Yeah, you know, so many deadlines and stuff like that. And according to a new report, 54% of the people that were polled here said their mental load is at maximum capacity every week. 54%.
2: I believe that.
0: Yeah. Yeah, I would think so too. And yet 70% of people feel they don't do enough each day due to lack of time.
1: Due to lack of time.
0: Yeah.
1: Okay.
0: First I was thinking, what? You're saying you don't do enough?
1: Yeah.
0: Yeah, but due to lack of time. So, although, you know, are you on your phone too much, or are you checking your emails that have nothing to do with work too much, or is it just too much to do?
2: Too much to do, I think.
0: Yeah, well, I would probably say the same for most.
1: And I feel like the technology has negatively affected that part, or it has for me anyway. Like, there was a time where if I wanted to pay something, I mm-hmm. needed to grab an envelope, put a check in, take it to the post office. That was a whole escapade of activities to do that thing. And now I just scan, send, boom, next thing. And it's like my brain is, okay, next thing. And I'm getting notifications and this is automatic and this is happening. And everything seems so fast.
0: Wow.
1: It contributes, that negatively contributes for me, I'd say.
0: Hmm. But it seems, you know, why we should actually have more time because we're doing that, right? You're not going down to the post office every time you have a bill or.
1: But we're filling that time with like 10 things
0: hmm.
1: instead of just doing that one task.
0: But is any of it wasting time?
1: That's a good question.
0: I asked a question. they say if this is you, you can try cutting stuff that's wasting your time. They also say you can plan some me time or catch up days. When are you going to have catch-up days? Catch-up. Cats-up.
1: Yeah.
0: Is it cats-up with a K or a C?
1: I often, like, squirrel on my catch-up days. I have plans. Okay, I'm going to catch up on this. I'm going to mm-hmm. catch up on that. And then the day comes, and there's all these other things that I end up needing to do as well.
0: They suggest making a checklist?
1: Ah, yes.
0: You could delegate responsibilities.
2: Mm. Who's going to help, though?
0: Well, I don't know. You're the oldest. Can't you just delegate those brothers of yours? Just go do something. Go wash my... Well, I don't know if you want them washing your truck, but... You know?
2: They don't listen to me anymore.
0: No?
2: They used to when they were, like, small, but they don't anymore.
0: Oh, darn. I know that feeling.
1: Oh.
0: Got brothers and sisters, too, that can't boss around anymore.
2: I know. It really sucks.
0: It does, doesn't it? Yeah. outside of the box thing, they say going out and letting out a healthy scream might help. We had that story couple days ago.
1: But a number of stories with the screaming.
0: Mm-hmm.
1: Mm-hmm.
0: I don't know if that's... They say don't knock it till you try it, but then I've heard other, you know, stories where it's like, you know, if you're... That can be hard for you too. You can have heart attacks and all those kind of...
1: Just weird. Screaming?
0: Well, just being, you know, what's the word? Just letting it out too much?
1: Oh.
0: I don't know.
1: Better out than in.
0: Like, yeah, you don't want it all like bottling up. Really?
1: Better out
0: Do
1: than
0: tell.
1: Him. Well, it's better out than him.
0: Well, even Oprah farts.
1: There you go.
0: We learned that on this show.
2: You didn't know that before?
0: Well, I thought she did, but she's like, you know, and then she got all hoity-toity. I'm going to show you what the rich people do. To have millions of dollars. Then I think she just farted right there on the show. We don't do that here, by the way.
2: Right.
0: Yeah, okay. Well, just letting you know. It's like... What's that smell?
2: Okay.
0: It's not the dog. There's no dog here.

0: 7:26 in Manitoba, 6:26 in Saskatchewan. So there was a helicopter crash in Los Angeles on Tuesday night.
1: Oh, no.
0: So this helicopter was a news coverage helicopter, and it crashed while it was reporting, like, coverage of a bus collision.
2: Oh, not good.
0: Not good at all. So this helicopter had a veteran pilot and an aerial photojournalist reporter. This collision accident killed three people.
1: Oh.
0: The veteran pilot, the photojournalist, and a pedestrian that was just walking on the sidewalks or the streets.
1: Oh, goodness.
0: It was a helicopter for NBC4 and Telemundo 52 stations.
2: Yeah.
1: So did they say why the crash happened, or did the pilot have a medical emergency, or?
0: It's unknown, and they're investigating. They don't know what happened yet.
2: Wow.
0: They were, NBC4 was live on the air when the crash happened with her coworkers in it, and they said, quote, "We are going to take a couple of minutes to think about that, to process and regroup," before they switched to other programming.
2: Oh.
0: So they were, like, live while this happened.
1: Wow.
2: Well, we're live while we're happening here, too.
0: Yeah, but there's no helicopter crash here.
2: No.
1: No.
2: Because we don't have the CJ Radio helicopter anymore.
0: Yeah, we had to sell it.
2: Had to sell that.
0: Mechanical issues.
2: Yeah, the Studebaker. I don't know what else we had.
0: All sorts.
2: Do you remember any of that stuff?
0: No.
2: Oh, okay.
1: I can't imagine being a family member of one of the reporters that was in the helicopter and actually
2: watching
1: that happen.
2: Yeah.
1: That would be so traumatic.
0: That would be like a real life nightmare.
1: Mm-hmm. Mm.
2: Actually, I got a picture here of the two that passed away there. It's like, don't know them, obviously, but it's somebody's
0: still
2: died.
0: Sad.
2: Yeah, it's, you know.
1: Gee.
2: Yeah. What can you do? It's be interesting to know, just was it mechanical failure or what? I don't know how that all. Because, like, said, he knew what he was doing, so.
0: Yeah, a veteran pilot, so it sounds like he's been doing it for a while.
2: Mm-hmm, yeah. I like that we just stay on the ground here. Like, what's the worst that can happen here?
0: I'm not a big fan of heights, so I'm okay down here.
2: Oh, okay, yeah.
1: I would think coffee spilling would be the worst thing that could happen here.
2: Well, like, I guess if it was really hot and you spilled it in your lap. Mm-hmm.
0: I did that after I left the morning show on Friday.
2: Oh, no.
0: My brand new cup of coffee, boiling hot, spilled it all over myself, covered the truck in it,
1: goodness.
0: Absolutely everywhere.
2: Is the truck okay?
0: Oh, it's the farm truck, so it's going to have to be okay.
1: Never mind the truck. How's your lap?
0: It was burnt.
1: Gee whiz.
0: Mark's got his priorities straight.
2: Yeah,
0: how's
2: that's
0: the
2: right.
0: Vehicle?
2: What about the vehicle? Yeah, right. It's like, skin grows back.
1: Goodness.
0: Trucks don't.
2: Yeah, no, that's right. No, I don't want you getting hurt, obviously, but I'm glad you're okay. And you spill all the coffee?
0: The entire thing.
1: Oh, jeez.
0: Every last drop. I haven't even had a sip of it.
1: Oh, that's the worst.
2: So before we go on to the weather, there's a learning experience here. This is a time for, what do you call that? Where you learn something? A point in learning? I don't know.
1: Learning opportunity?
2: Opportunity.
0: What should I learn?
2: Well, I don't know. What kind of cup was it? Like, it was a...
0: It was a coffee
2: paper?
0: Cup. That
1: regular
0: you just
1: takeout
0: get
1: cup?
2: Yeah. Oh, okay. What was the lid on, clicked on good? Because sometimes, you know, lids should come off.
0: It was on, but the cup was kind of mushy.
1: Because it was so hot.
0: Yeah.
1: Wow.
2: Okay,
1: yes,
2: I have
1: the extra hot.
2: Yeah, I can't help anybody with that. Let's go on to the weather.
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2: The forecast for Swan River Dauphin, increasing cloudiness early this morning. There is a chance of showers this afternoon. Winds gusting to 40 kilometers an hour this afternoon, a high of 16, a UV index of 3 or moderate. Clearing this evening, winds gusting to 40 kilometers an hour overnight, a low of plus 2 with frost. Tomorrow sunny, fog patches dissipating in the morning, high of 17, a UV index of 4 or moderate, clear overnight, a low of 6. Friday cloudy, 60% chance of showers, high of 15, low of 6. Saturday high of 18, low of 7. And Sunday, a high of 20. For Depot Minnedosa, fog patches dissipating this morning, becoming cloudy with showers this morning, amounts 10 to 20 millimeters, high of 12, a UV index of 2 or low. Showers ending in the evening, then clearing. Fog patches developing overnight. Low of plus 2 with frost. Tomorrow sunny. Fog patches dissipating in the morning. High of 16. A UV index of 4 moderate. Cloudy overnight with a 60% chance of showers and a low of 8. Friday showers, high of 15, low of 10. Saturday, high of 18, low of 9. And Sunday, a high of 18. Burden Oak Lake, becoming cloudy this morning, then showers. Fog patches dissipating this morning. Rainfall amounts, 10 to 15 millimeters. High of 13, a UV index of 2 or low. Showers ending in the evening, then clearing. Fog patches developing overnight. Low of plus 2 with a risk of frost. Tomorrow, sunny. Fog patches dissipating in the morning. High of 17, a UV index of 4 or moderate. Rain overnight and a low of 7. Friday, cloudy, high of 19, low of 10. Saturday, high of 17, low of 9. And Sunday, a high of 18. For Gimli Arbor, mainly sunny today, increasing cloudiness this morning, then showers beginning this afternoon, amounts 5 to 10 millimeters. High of 14, a UV index of 4 or moderate. Showers ending in the evening, then clearing. Some fog patches developing overnight, and a low of plus 5. Tomorrow, fog patches dissipating in the morning, then sunny. High of 18, a UV index of 4 or moderate. Clear overnight, and a low of 7. Friday, mix of sun and cloud, high of 18, low of 10. Saturday, high of 19, low of 8. And Sunday, a high of 19. And for Esterhazy, cloudy this morning. Showers beginning early in the morning and into the afternoon, then clearing. Rainfall amounts 10 to 15 millimeters. High of 14, a UV index of 1 or low. Clear overnight with some fog patches developing. Low of plus 2 with a risk of frost. Tomorrow, fog patches dissipating in the morning. Sunny, winds gusting to 50 kilometers an hour in the afternoon. High of 19, a UV index of 4 or moderate. Cloudy periods overnight, 60% chance of showers and a low of 8. Friday, cloudy, 60% chance of showers, high of 19, low of 8. Saturday, high of 21, low of 8. And Sunday, a high of 22. Let's take a look at what the temperatures are in the listening area at the moment. Esterhazy, 7 degrees. Gimli Arbor's at 1. Verdun Oak Lake, 6. Nipaw Manitoba, 5. And Swan River, also 6 degrees. And we almost never have Billy Joel on, other than at the end of the show. So I guess Billy figured he better play. This has come up, Only the Good Die Young.
1: Nice.

0: 7:37, 6:37, live on the drive on CJ Radio with Ainsley, Madison, and Mark. As you're heading to work or wherever you're doing, you know, hopefully.
1: Mm-hmm.
0: Doesn't get any liver than this. Pretty lively, actually. How about this? A guy crashed his vehicle, and this is a warning to everybody. Be very careful if you're kind of multitasking, which is probably kind of half illegal.
1: Yeah, I don't think you're supposed to do that.
0: No, but, you know, sometimes we're rushing wherever we're going, and you could put lives in danger.
1: Mm-hmm.
0: And even if it's not anybody else, it could be your own life. 22-year-old man in Florida, of all places, crashed his truck Sunday morning. He was trying to put, well, he was attempting to put deodorant on while he's driving.
1: Oh, what? He crashed because he didn't want to be stinky.
0: That's right.
1: That
0: is sad. It is. It was a stick kind, not the spray, so at least he didn't get it in his eyes or something.
2: Okay.
1: I don't know if that makes it a lot better.
0: Well, maybe not.
1: Spray might have been easier to navigate.
0: Mm.
2: Could have kept one hand on the wheel.
0: Yeah. Thankfully, no injuries reported, including him. He was okay. Truck slammed into a concrete barrier.
1: Only injuries Yikes. Is pride.
0: I guess so, yeah. Right on top of this barrier. Driver not arrested. That's interesting, but he was cited for careless driving.
2: Okay.
0: Uh-huh. Florida Highway Patrol there reminding drivers to stay focused when you're behind the wheel, because any distraction is not a good one, right? It could, well, especially if there's lots of people around, you could hurt other people too. Or, but even, you know, if you're on
2: just yourself,
0: gravel road yourself, you could roll and not good for your truck or anything. And then you have to explain that to like MPI or SGI.
2: I have seen people doing some weird things while driving.
0: Mm-hmm.
2: I saw somebody shaving while driving once.
1: Really?
2: Yeah, just with an electric razor, but shaving all the same. I saw somebody eating what looked like a bowl of soup once.
1: Yeah. That I can kind of understand if you're hungry.
0: Drink it maybe, but
2: no. Yeah. But this was like a bowl. Like they had their knee on the wheel and they were with spoon eating the soup.
0: Mm.
2: I've seen some weird, stuff. And that sounds dangerous. Speaking of your coffee spill, there.
0: Uh-huh.
2: Imagine a hot bowl of soup.
0: The gal that was shaving. Do we know her?
2: It was a guy.
0: Oh.
2: It was the face. Not that there's anything wrong with that. Even if it was a woman, I mean.
1: Women can shave their beards and mustaches, too.
2: That's right.
0: I didn't mention that, by the way. They did.
2: Mm-hmm. Yeah. It's real.
0: I'm trying to think. Still seeing some people texting. Come on.
2: Mm.
0: While you're driving. Like, drive.
2: Mm-hmm.
0: Text later. Or pull over if it's that important.
2: It's not new.
0: No. I guess we just, you get a ticket for that and you'll be really conscious next time.
2: I found when the law first came out, because we were used to, like, even at home,
0: mm-hmm.
2: I'll put the phone down. Okay, I'm taking a break. But if it's right near you, it's almost habit to just keep checking it.
0: Mm-hmm.
2: So if you have that problem while you're driving and you feel the need to keep picking up your phone, like, put it in the back seat, put it somewhere out of reach and help get that practice of
0: the trunk.
2: Not touching it
1: Do
2: while
1: you guys
2: you're driving.
1: Think that screens in vehicles made it better or worse?
2: Ah, good question.
0: Who's got a screen in their vehicle?
1: Me, because I'm fancy.
2: Oh.
0: Yeah. Ainsley has too.
2: I do, yeah.
0: The only screen I have is like the radio actually has a, like, it's not really, well, the wife's is kind of touched. How come she's got the fancy one? No, I'm mad. No.
2: Oh.
0: My truck doesn't, but her vehicle does have, like, it's old enough, but new enough.
2: Mm-hmm.
0: It's got the GPS. If you want to control the back, because it's got rear heat and air, you'd have to go into that screen menu. That's confusing, and you can do that while you're driving.
2: Mm-hmm.
1: There's a lot of things you can do on those screens when you're driving. Like, mine has CarPlay, so I can get all my music. I can go through my playlist while I'm driving down the road.
2: Mm-hmm. Not that you would ever do that.
1: No, of course not.
0: I'm shocked they let that happens.
2: I am as well.
1: It's got everything on that screen. Like, the amount of things you can do on there is crazy.
0: Here's the question. What's your screen when you first start your vehicle up? Does it do an ad for you? Like the?
1: It comes up saying RAM. And then it goes back to what it's doing, which is usually crashing and braking.
0: Hmm. RAM. What does it want you to RAM?
1: Anything I can see.
0: Oh, okay. Yuck, yuck, yuck, yuck. Mine, because the wife's anyway is a Ford. So it comes up with this little Ford thing at the start. And I'm thinking, like, and if you put it in reverse, it's supposed to show you what you're backing into?
2: Mm.
0: No, it's going to do this little thing first. I'm thinking it should go right to reverse.
2: Yes.
0: The camera, but it doesn't.
1: Mine does that, but it'll get frozen. So, like, when I'm backing up, it'll just get stuck on a picture of the garage or something.
0: Mm. And you're thinking, everything's okay.
1: Well, you got to sort of look in your mirrors.
0: That little brother is out of the way.
2: I'm looking into an app add-on for the CarPlay.
0: Uh-oh.
2: So that when I get in and I push the button to start, it'll just say, "Good morning, you beautiful blankety woman, you. You have a great day and go make a difference."
0: So what if I borrow your vehicle for a minute and then it's telling me
2: it'll
0: how beautiful
2: tell
0: I am?
2: You, and yeah. Great gal. And then when I arrive where I'm arriving, it can say something else and
1: a whole goodbye message.
2: Yes.
1: I'm gonna miss you so much.
2: It's like
1: much.
2: A little party for me.
1: That would be fun.
2: I think so. Yeah.
0: Yeah.
2: I'm looking into it.
0: Or we get the psychological mark out here.
2: Oh.
0: Do you have an issue? Should I get my pipe out or whatever? And it's like, okay, explain. Why do you need this self-reassurance? You're a woman. You're doing good here on the radio. It's like,
2: well, thank you.
0: It takes some, what do you call that? Self.
2: Hey, surrounding yourself with positivity can only be for the better. Betterment, the better, all the right. Greater good.
0: Yeah. So what would it say exactly? Ainsley, you're the best?
2: Oh, just good morning. Like, beautiful woman you. Get out there and make a difference in your day.
0: Can Madison and I program it for you?
2: No.
1: Please?
2: Maybe Madison. Maybe.
0: It'd be worse if Bill and I did it.
2: Oh, yes, it
1: Don't
2: would
1: let
2: be.
1: Them do that.
2: I would never.

0: 7:46, 6:46 in Saskatchewan. So we've been talking about these smart glasses. And I have been very thankful that my teenage slash earlier growing up years, I'm still growing up, but the earlier ones, we didn't have technology. There's no documented evidence of anything. Except for the memories.
1: Okay. What did you do that's so bad you don't want to document it?
0: Well, it's not necessarily bad.
2: Remember, Mom might be listening.
0: But, you know, there's been some dancing. There's been some shenanigans.
2: Oh, okay. Yeah.
0: You know, not that it would be something bad.
1: Just maybe slightly embarrassing.
0: Yeah. Okay, yes. We'll go with slightly or, like, majorly embarrassing moments in my life.
2: And then friends were there with their, you know, they would have the tech.
0: They had no phones. Mm-hmm. They just their memories. So there's a few friends that are in this world that could say, remember that time?
2: And it's their word against yours.
0: That's right.
2: Yeah, okay, I'm following.
0: So if we think about now folks going to the pub or to dance clubs, as in the story I found from Toronto venues, I can see there being concern or why they're looking to ban the smart glasses. And in fact, videoing or photos, totally. So I'm thankful that I'm not growing up in this day and age, because that would be a major concern for me. Like when we were at the pub and dancing on the dance floor.
2: Oh, my.
0: But it was a moment with your friends, mm-hmm. and there was no concern that that would be posted anywhere. It wasn't even a glimmer of a thought. We were just there having fun, and then we went home, and that was the end and scene.
1: I'm you jealous mean like, of that.
2: Yeah, like Ellen on Seinfeld?
0: Like Elaine. Oh,
2: or Elaine, sorry, Ellen.
0: Yes, thumbs up. Bing, boom, yes. Dancing however we wanted, but it wasn't going to be posted. No, and not just from somebody I knew, but just a random person that happens to be videoing, and they would post something like that the next day, like in this day and age, that's concerning.
2: Yeah.
0: Like it would reduce my ability to just freely have fun. I think if I was wondering the whole time, if somebody was videoing me,
1: I think it does to a lot of people.
0: Okay. I would assume so. So they're talking about banning this at the wiggle room.
2: How are they going to, like, these glasses are getting nicer and better looking and that, like, how are they going to know?
0: I don't know. That I don't know how they would, like, they're supposed to have the light and certain identifying features, but I mean, people are walking with glasses. If I think about a busy bar and you've got the bouncer at the door and he's going to be now, what, inspecting glasses?
2: Or? Who's saying they have, like, who says they have to have the light?
0: Like, well, the manufacturers was supposed to, but there's probably ways to skirt that, I would assume.
2: Well, I'm thinking, like, you don't think China's going to come up with a pair of those that doesn't have that light?
0: Well, they will now.
2: Mm-hmm. Well, because I said something.
0: Dropping the idea.
2: Look, if I had the idea, don't worry. They had the idea.
0: So this Wiggle Room in Toronto is a club known for being music-focused with a safe space approach. And they say it's less about the photography and more about whether people know they're being recorded. So the owner says it's mostly a safety concern for our guests or for everybody. And it's sneaky to have a camera nobody is aware of. And that's the main thing. So they want to even go so far as to ban videoing or photography
2: at all
0: in the club. Now, they did say, like, if you want to take a picture and pull out your phone and get a picture taken of you with your friends, and you're obviously doing that, that would be
2: okay. How are they gonna,
0: this is the part, is the policing of it, right? Like, people are so sneaky.
2: Mm-hmm.
0: I'm not sure how that would be enforced, but I do like the concept, because I think it would be good in this day and age to have a safe space where you don't have to be worried about being videoed.
1: For sure.
0: Look at Wonder Man there at the wedding, standing in the window.
1: Yeah, exactly.
0: He's just standing there watching. What did I call him? Wonder Man? I have no idea why.
2: it was a guy with
0: shirtless
2: watching a wedding.
0: Yes.
2: And the girls thought he was pretty hot.
0: He's standing there. Oh, you said it.
1: You just don't understand.
0: But he's standing there watching the wedding, thinking he's just watching a wedding.
1: Minding his own business.
0: And now, 19 million views of him standing there. That's a great example of, like, unknowingly being videoed.
2: Mm-hmm.
0: And then 19 million.

0: people.
1: Yeah.
0: Anyway, we'll see. We'll see how, because I haven't heard of anything like this concept before, not in Canada anyway. So I would encourage them to go through with it and let's see what works and what breaks.
2: I think that would be great.
0: Mm-hmm.
1: Yeah. More show continues. This is a safe space, though, for all of us.
0: Sure is.
1: You know, we're just trying to keep it like we get silly sometimes. Well, we, me,
2: you.
1: Whatever. Yeah, me.
2: Not Madison.
1: No, not you. Madison, yeah. Don't worry. Give her some time.

0: About 6 minutes to 7 o'clock in Saskatchewan, 8 o'clock in Manitoba. Have you got your new license lately? I guess it depends on when your birthdays are, right? Turns out that more than 8,000 people in Michigan residents there, who recently applied for a new driver's license, got an ID with a random stock photo of a stranger on it.
1: Was it all the same stranger?
2: Good question.
0: It was. Good question.
1: Who was the lucky soul on everybody's license?
0: I don't know. So the way I recall, because usually you've got two pictures. They've got the big picture of you and then the small picture. It sounds like the big picture was you. The little picture was some kind of a stock picture of, I don't know, why they're, you know, sometimes they, if the government shows you those things, it's a stock picture, right?
2: Right.
0: So it turns out that there were thousands of these IDs that got out there with this generic image. And, they went out there. It was an error on the vendor's side of it, whoever was mailing them out.
2: So how does that get fixed? Did they say what they're doing to correct it? Everybody has to go. Do they have to get their picture taken again? All those people?
0: I don't think so. I think they're just going to.
2: That's always a fun time.
0: Ooh.
2: Mm-hmm.
0: Well, nowadays it's such a small picture.
2: I especially loved last time I went to renew. I didn't know I was up for new picture time, so I wasn't prepared. So I was like, "Wow, the driver's license picture usually, isn't your best foot forward." And I was like, straight out of the garden or something. Like, you're kidding me right now? No, we got to take your picture. Oh, good.
0: Straight out of the garden.
2: Well, I'm just saying I was, disheveled. I wasn't. I was normal. I wasn't done up for a picture,
0: I think you've offended all the gardeners out there.
2: I don't think so.
0: Straight out of the garden.
2: I think we know it. I've gardened in my robe, my rain boots, and I don't know, gloves. Like us gardeners, we know what we do.
0: But it's just a picture of your face, isn't it? Like they're not showing you with everything you're wearing, your garden clothes or your rubber boots.
2: No, thank goodness.
0: Did you have anything else like one of those gardening hats or something like that? Or they don't want to let you wear a hat, probably.
2: Yeah, no hats allowed.
0: Are we allowed to take your glasses off? Can't remember because they don't want no shadows, no smiling. It's worse than a school picture.
2: It really is.
0: Yes, I think I have a little bit of some audio on this story. Let's see.
3: I was excited, like, oh, I'm about to finally get my license. I looked at my license and seen that this man was on here, and I automatically knew that it wasn't right.
4: I'm like, okay, maybe they're putting the Secretary of State on the licenses. But then I'm like, girl, the Secretary of State is not a black man. They could have sent out an email or anything.
3: I have no clue when I'm receiving my actual license.
0: A black man.
2: Brutal. Well, they don't have ID right now.
0: Mm-hmm.
2: Well, that's pretty brutal.
0: You got the wrong one, I guess. You're going to have to wait till 8,000 other people.
2: If this before that, if I needed to get my passport to do something else, and now, like, that could really put it.
0: I'm just wondering, like, if you get pulled over and the police don't realize that, there's a problem, there'll always be that one.
1: Temporary licenses, though, shouldn't you? Like, you get a license. Like, when I got my Class 1 learner's license, they gave me a little paper.
0: Your what?
1: My Class 1 learner's license.
0: Your what? Yeah.
1: It didn't have, like, my picture or anything. It was just a paper.
2: Right.
1: And then they gave me my real one in the mail.
2: That's right.
0: Do you have to look for the trucker's Class 1 license, or do you have to look, like, tough?
1: I look like I'm about to cry in my driver's license picture, actually.
0: Oh.
1: And I was. I was scared.
2: Aww.
1: I hate pictures. That was, like, my first time getting a driver's license picture.
0: Aww.
2: Wow.
0: That's sad. Just wait till you have to explain to them how air brakes work. Or do you know that already?
1: I know a little bit.
0: Hey, I don't know much.
2: I just had to check my driver's license because my birthday just passed, and I thought,
1: As we're sitting here talking, she's pulling out her license.
2: I know. It's not till January, though. I know.
0: You don't want to be, like, driving around without your license.
2: I sure don't.
0: No.
2: No, we definitely don't want to be broadcasting that I would have been.
0: Mm-hmm.
2: But I wasn't.
1: Oh. But you weren't, so it's okay.
2: That's right.
0: Yeah. What if your registration expired?
2: Yeah, that would be awful.
0: Or it could be like those guys in the States that are sovereign citizens, so they just make their own license plate up. And we don't, they're just weird. I've been watching a whole bunch of these videos on them, and they think like they can get away with this. I don't recognize your authority, and all that. You work for me, and all this kind of It's I don't know how they get away with that. Well, they don't. It ends up usually a good tasing or something. Somebody's dragged out of the car.
2: A
0: good tasing.
1: I like watching people getting tased.
0: Yeah, well, they should do that more often to, like, people that are just... Like, after 20 minutes, ask them to get out of the car. Either produce your license or get out of the car.
1: More like two chances, and that's it.
0: Yeah, see? Wow. See, she grew up in that,
1: tough
0: didn't
1: love.
0: You?
2: Mark calls it P mode. Turn it up to peep. Turn the taser up to P mode.
0: P mode, yeah. It's like even if you've gone to the bathroom, they'll turn it up high enough.
2: Oh, gosh, you guys.
0: You don't want to hurt anybody, but it's like, okay, how many
2: so
0: times?
2: You get no authority, and you
1: yeah,
2: get
1: we're
2: no
1: never
2: authority.
0: Well, I don't know Ainsley as a mom. How many, you know, did you count to 10 or do you count to 3 or do you even count?
2: I give the eyes.
0: See, the eyes. Mm-hmm. That's so the cops need to do that. It's
2: you
0: like,
2: know I mean business if I give you the mom eyes.
0: See?
2: Mm-hmm.
0: Mm-hmm. But when it's like they've told you 100 times.
2: Mm-hmm.
0: And it's like, why even fight with them? The door is open or they just zzz.
1: That's what I was
0: saying. And they kind of fall, you know, yeah, they whatever happens there. And like,
2: gosh.
0: Of course, this is my own view, in my opinion.
2: Oh, goodness.
0: Nothing to do with the radio station. Here's Aiden.
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6: From the national newsroom of CJ Radio, I'm Aiden Sparks. Manitoba Public Insurance is asking for feedback on ways to make motorcycling safer after a rise in fatal crashes. Options being reviewed include limits on powerful bikes for new riders, mandatory training for older motorcyclists, and restricting motorcycle registration to people with a Class 6 license. The Coalition of Manitoba Motorcycle Groups says engine size limits and age-based mandatory training may not address the real risks. The group says MPI should instead improve training, make refresher courses more affordable, and close loopholes that let high-risk riders avoid higher insurance costs. An AI-generated image shared by a Hanover School Division trustee candidate is drawing criticism from the Manitoba Teachers Society. The image shows a trustee shielding children from provincial politicians and the teachers' union, with wording about faith, family, parental rights, and a trans agenda. The post was shared on Shane Barkman's re-election Facebook page before being taken down. MTS President Lillian Clausen says the union sent a cease and desist letter and denies teachers are indoctrinating students. The controversy comes amid ongoing debate over Hanover School Board policies. Premier Wab Kinyu says Manitoba plans to triple mineral production over the next 5 years as part of a push to grow the economy. Speaking at the Canada Investment Summit in Toronto, Kinyu said the province is working with industry and Indigenous governments to attract investment and do mining properly. The province says it is speeding up mine permitting, developing a faster environmental licensing path for advanced projects, and working to improve power connections for mines. The opposition says the NDP has created delays and hurt Manitoba's mining competitiveness. A cross-party group of UK politicians is calling on Britain's Ministry of Defence to stop using real Canadian bearskin in the tall hats worn by guards outside Buckingham Palace. The letter says the government should suspend any new orders for real bearskin while working on a faux fur replacement. The caps have been used by the British Army since 1815, and each is made with the pelt of one Canadian black bear. Animal rights group PETA says the ministry bought 526 bearskin hats between 2017 and July 2024. The Manitoba Labour Board has been told a prolonged DynaCare strike would put unsustainable pressure on the public health care system and delay testing and treatment for some patients. Shared Health Diagnostic Services Chief Operating Officer Dr. Abdul Razak Sokoro says public labs could temporarily increase capacity during a strike, but only for a day or two and not enough to replace DynaCare's work. About 350 DynaCare lab workers were ordered back to work after a brief strike September 8th. Their union is seeking wage parity with public lab workers. That's a look at news. Weather is next.
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0: The forecast for Swan River Dauphin. Increasing cloudiness early this morning. There is a chance of showers this afternoon. Winds gusting to 40 kilometers an hour this afternoon. A high of 16. A UV index of 3 or moderate. Clearing this evening. Winds gusting to 40 kilometers an hour overnight. A low of plus 2 with frost. Tomorrow sunny, fog patches dissipating in the morning, high of 17, a UV index of 4, moderate, clear overnight, and low of 6. Friday cloudy, 60% chance of showers, high of 15, low of 6. Saturday high of 18, low of 7, and Sunday a high of 20. For Depot Minnedosa, fog patches dissipating this morning, becoming cloudy with showers this morning, amounts 10 to 20 millimeters, high of 12, a UV index of 2 or low. Showers ending in the evening, then clearing. Fog patches developing overnight, low of plus 2 with frost. Tomorrow sunny, fog patches dissipating in the morning, high of 16, a UV index of 4, moderate, cloudy overnight with a 60% chance of showers and a low of 8. Friday showers, high of 15, low of 10, Saturday high of 18, low of 9, and Sunday a high of 18. For Oak Lake, becoming cloudy this morning, then showers, fog patches dissipating this morning, rainfall amounts 10 to 15 millimeters, high of 13, a UV index of 2 or low. Showers ending in the evening, then clearing, fog patches developing overnight, low of plus 2 with a risk of frost. Tomorrow, sunny, fog patches dissipating in the morning, high of 17, a UV index of 4, moderate. Rain overnight and a low of 7. Friday, cloudy, high of 19, low of 10. Saturday, high of 17, low of 9. And Sunday, a high of 18. For Gimli Arbrook, mainly sunny day, increasing cloudiness this morning, then showers beginning this afternoon, amounts 5 to 10 millimeters. High of 14, a UV index of 4, moderate. Showers ending in the evening, then clearing. Some fog patches developing overnight and a low of plus 5. Tomorrow, fog patches dissipating in the morning, then sunny. High of 18, a UV index of 4, moderate. Clear overnight in the low of 7. Friday, mix of sun and cloud, high of 18, low of 10. Saturday, high of 19, low of 8. And Sunday, a high of 19. And for Esterhazy, cloudy this morning. Showers beginning early in the morning and into the afternoon, then clearing. Rainfall amounts 10 to 15 millimeters. High of 14, a UV index of 1 or low. Clear overnight with some fog patches developing. Low of plus 2 with a risk of frost. Tomorrow, fog patches dissipating in the morning, sunny, winds gusting to 50 kilometers an hour in the afternoon, high of 19, a UV index of 4, moderate. Cloudy periods overnight, 60% chance of showers and a low of 8. Friday, cloudy, 60% chance of showers, high of 19, low of 8. Saturday, high of 21, low of 8. And Sunday, a high of 22. Temperatures in the listening area, everybody's going up finally. Esterhazy, 8 degrees. Gimli Arbrook, you're at 3 now. Verdun Oak Lake's at 7. Nepo Minnedosa's at 5. And Swan River sitting at 6 degrees.
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0: 11 after 8 in Manitoba. Oh, I messed that up. 11 after 7 in Saskatchewan.
1: Well, that's okay. No, it says you didn't mess anything up there.
0: Clocks are hard.
2: Clocks are.
1: Yeah.
2: Mm-hmm.
0: So let's talk about Sydney Sweeney.
2: Okay, I recently heard some rumblings about her.
1: What? Oh, it's a gal.
0: Probably not very good ones.
2: Nope.
0: She's facing some backlash for being almost nude in a sports betting commercial.
2: Mm-hmm.
1: Oh. So then it shouldn't be a... if she was in the commercial.
2: Are you pulling up some pictures there, Mark?
1: I am sure going to try.
0: Okay. Mark, what are you looking at on work computers?
1: Yes, we'll just wait till you see.
2: You have no idea.
1: No idea, yeah.
0: So she's being criticized for this as, you know, basically just showing up as nude. And people say there's way more to sports than that. It's not just about showing up nude. It's hard work, and it's a kick in the face to every woman who's dedicated her life to perfecting her craft.
1: Huh. Okay.
2: And on that, so the kick in the face part comes when women have been vying for years for the same opportunities and that they are as valued in sports as men. And then this feels, what I was gleaning was that then this feels like reverse.
0: Yeah, they're just,
2: to start showing skin.
0: Yeah.
2: While combining women in sports is backwards.
0: Exactly.
1: I haven't seen it yet, but they're saying something about she's barely clothed. She strategically places sports equipment in front of whatever parts there are.
0: I think at some point she was naked on top of like a basketball hoop.
1: Huh.
0: Like it was nothing to do with sports really, except for the equipment. She was just there and naked.
2: Mm-hmm.
1: Okay.
2: And she's an actress.
0: Yes.
2: Not in sports. Which is another layer.
0: Yeah, exactly. It's a sports betting ad.
2: Mm-hmm.
1: Oh, okay. I can kind of understand that now.
2: Are you just busy looking at the, trying to find pictures?
1: Well, I'm trying to find pictures, but, you know, I'm just doing research for work.
0: Right.
2: It was also interesting to me with this story of how prevalent gambling has become.
0: It's everywhere.
2: As soon as I started hearing these bits and bobs, like
1: bits and bobs,
2: like the most gambling I do is basically the roll up the rim. When we have our local Tim's contest, I guess we'll call it, that's me gambling. It's like, am I going to get a free coffee this time? But when I heard of sports, just gambling in general being available on the phone,
0: that's a little scary.
2: Well, and I feel like it's doing the public a disservice?
0: I think so.
2: No, that's an opinion.
0: It's a little bit harder to go to a casino and spend all your money. But if you can be laying in your bed and doing that from home without having to leave.
2: Mm-hmm. And if I have a personal problem where I'm, you know, I'm addicted, because that's a real thing.
0: Oh, yeah.
2: Then I've got gambling 24/7 with me?
0: Yeah. Way too easy.
2: Oh.
0: Are we being cut off?
2: No. Trying to discern what the
1: that's not the music.
2: Music is.
1: No, it's okay.
0: I thought he was like, stop talking.
1: Yeah.
2: And that's the end of that. It's like the Emmys.
1: Keep talking.
0: Enough of you.
1: Oh.
2: Anyway, I don't know what Sydney Sweeney responded with when she was getting the said backlash. I don't know that she really...
0: I don't know that she said much.
2: ...defended herself at all. Yeah.
1: Mm.
2: Interesting.
1: Oh, okay. That's interesting. I was just looking.
0: Mm-hmm.
1: No, I was trying to find the music for, you know, the... What is that music?
2: I don't know.
1: I can't find it anyway. It doesn't matter.
2: Okay.
1: Uh-huh.
2: Sorry.
1: Yeah. So what was the whole purpose of her being naked then?
0: Just to promote it.
2: Oh. Promoting the sports gambling.
1: Oh, okay. Yeah. So I don't understand. Like, do you win that if you...
2: Do you win what?
1: Her naked or something like that. Oh, okay. Like, I didn't see the correlation between her not wearing a whole lot and the gambling.
2: It's just a promotion.
1: Oh, that you would...
2: Having a woman scantily clad.
1: Yeah.
2: Promoting sports.
1: Is that something that they used to
2: do? It's frowned upon.
1: Oh.
2: Mm-hmm.
1: Well, I'm not saying it's not. I just don't know what I'm saying.
0: I can tell.
1: I'll just play some music already. What I was trying to find was, you know, that music that they played in The Spy Who Shagged Me, like the fancy, I don't know what it was. I'll look for it.

0: 19 minutes after 8, after 7 in Saskatchewan. So, parking. Parking is a problem for some folks. Do you have trouble parking in parking lots?
1: I don't, but I see lots of people that do.
2: I saw a guy the other day. We were at coffee, me and my buddy Larry, and this guy backs into a parking stall. He's an older guy. And it was his pickup truck, and he did really good. Like, he was within the lines. I thought, good for you. Most people couldn't drive in there.
0: Oh, okay. This, you know, is what I mean? This, like, is an attaboy.
2: Yeah.
0: Oh, okay. Well, that's quite good.
2: Yeah.
0: I have adopted the whenever possible backing into a stall.
1: I've noticed that.
0: And that's just general safety practice, because then when you're leaving, so you're parking in that controlled, you've approached where you're going to park. You can see everything clearly. So you back in safely. And then when you go to leave, you just pull forward and leave. And there's no backing up with a rear end option when you are leaving your stall. Or a pull-through spot is the other
1: option. That's what I usually go for, just because it's easy.
0: Easier with a truck, sure. You've got such a big truck.
2: There was some criminal that got caught for parking like that.
0: Got caught for parking like what?
2: Backing into the stall.
1: That's illegal?
2: No, but it's odd. Like, cops do that a lot of times, because, like, you just jump in the car and you can go. You don't have to try and back up, and it takes longer. Like, when you have to back out of a stall later. And this guy, I guess whatever criminal guy he was ready to leave. That's why he had his car parked the wrong way, like backed in. And they saw all the other cars weren't parked like that.
0: So they caught him, I guess. So segueing over to a London airport, Gatwick Airport. They're doing robot valet parking. The video has skewed here. I'd show you one, but it's a robot that grabs onto the front or back of the vehicle and pushes it around. So it doesn't have to be engaged. Like, it doesn't have to be started. They don't need the keys, and they can park the vehicles tight. Because nobody has to get in or out. They're promising a safer parking experience, more efficient. You just show up at the airport, say thank you very much. You get your ticket or whatever stub you get to, of course, locate the vehicle after. And the robot just takes it and parks it. What do you think?
1: I want to know who's paying for it when the robot messes up.
0: Oh, like if it were to crash the vehicle into some other vehicle, or?
1: Is it the airport's fault then?
0: That's a good question.
2: Just like if you have your car in autopilot and you get a ticket or something like that, or?
0: Did you find a video of it
2: there? Well, I don't know if this is the one or not. Do you say, does it go under your car?
0: Ooh,
2: that's pretty fast.
0: It just goes under the front and, like, just lifts it up enough that it can
2: scoot it around. That go under the car and lift the whole car up. This was in China.
0: Oh, okay.
2: Here, so I'll just give you a little. It's almost like a couple of creepers that you would lay on to work under a car. They both go under your car and then just lift the car up and then they just drive away.
0: Okay, so that's a little different than the robot I saw, but
2: this one
0: similar premise.
2: Would probably, you know, trust to do your vehicle.
0: Oh, here.
2: Notice I didn't say my vehicle.
0: So, yeah, here's a picture of that robot. It grabs the front of it, I guess, and then pushes it just into a parking spot. Weird, eh?
1: That's cool, though.
2: Yeah. I guess it depends on what that's going to cost, too. They figure that's cheaper or more expensive or whatever it is.
0: They're saying it's only for a few bucks more, but they could stick more vehicles in there. Like, that part I understand.
1: So you'd have to pay more, so it's easier for them.
2: Sam.
0: Yes.
2: I like how that works.
0: Anyway. Every day, it seems, we're one step closer to just robots.
2: Well, once they all take over, they won't have to park our cars because we won't be here.
0: Oh.
2: Weren't they talking about AI doing that, too? It's like wiping us all out.
0: They are talking about that.
2: The only problem is, well, AI is pretty stupid sometimes anyway, but it's like once you wipe us all out, what are you going to do? Who's going to ask you questions? What are you going to be able to solve?
0: I don't think they've thought of that.
2: No, I didn't. Just figuring if I mention it now, maybe they won't wipe us out.
1: Yeah, right.
2: They're pretty dumb, though, sometimes. They can't say words properly sometimes, too.
1: People are like that, too, though.
2: Dumb?
1: Yeah. Can't say words properly.
2: Like me?

0: 827, 727 in Saskatchewan. If you're in Swan River right now, you're probably hearing some, sirens going off here. I guess the Swan Valley Fire is being dispatched to a rescue south of Swan River. So that's all we know right now. Hopefully,
1: everybody's
0: it's not
1: okay.
0: Good when it's a rescue, but if we find out more, we'll let you know.
2: And now it's time for
3: five
4: random
3: facts.
0: 1, 2, 3, 4, 5 random facts. The word diarrhea, why not, comes from the Greek word meaning flowing through.
3: That is good.
0: Yeah. The word sounds the same. It's spelled D-I-A-R-R-H-O-I-A.
1: Diarrhea.
0: Something like that. Gesundheit. The word lettuce is derived from a Latin word pronounced lacuta, like latuca. Lac means milk in Latin and refers to the white substance, latex, that oozes from its cut stems. They say that latex has also been called lettuce opium, and it's perfectly safe to eat.
1: Never heard that before.
0: No. Oman is the only country in the world that starts with the letter O. Qatar is the only country that starts with a Q. And Yemen is the only country that starts with a Y. You know, there's no country that starts with X. Why do we even have X anyway? Because
3: nobody uses it.
0: Well, you do. How do you spell xylophone?
1: With an X.
0: With an X. That makes no sense. Dr. Pepper. You know what it smells like, right? It was created to taste and smell like a drugstore.
1: What?
0: No explanation.
1: Well, that's just bizarre.
0: And doing 179 espresso shots would be enough caffeine to kill you.
3: Oh, I believe that.
0: Yeah. So don't do that.
1: No.
2: This has been today's edition of
3: 1, 2, 3, 4, 5
4: Random
3: facts.
5: That's so random.
0: Hear another siren going off there, so they must be sending out more that way.
1: Mm-hmm.
0: Yeah. So we're glad that they're out there, that they can help with them. We're so close to weather time, let's just do that.
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0: The forecast for Swan River Dauphin, increasing cloudiness early this morning. There is a chance of showers this afternoon. Winds gusting to 40 kilometers an hour this afternoon, a high of 16, a UV index of 3 or moderate. Clearing this evening, winds gusting to 40 kilometers an hour overnight, a low of plus 2 with frost. Tomorrow, sunny, fog patches dissipating in the morning, high of 17, a UV index of 4 or moderate. Clear overnight, and a low of 6. Friday, cloudy, 60% chance of showers, high of 15, low of 6. Saturday, high of 18, low of 7. And Sunday, a high of 20. For Depot Minnedosa, fog patches dissipating this morning, becoming cloudy with showers this morning, amounts 10 to 20 millimeters, high of 12, a UV index of 2 or low. Showers ending in the evening, then clearing. Fog patches developing overnight, low of plus 2 with frost. Tomorrow sunny, fog patches dissipating in the morning, high of 16, a UV index of 4 or moderate. Cloudy overnight with a 60% chance of showers and a low of 8. Friday showers, high of 15, low of 10. Saturday, high of 18, low of 9. And Sunday, a high of 18. Burden Oak Lake, becoming cloudy this morning, then showers, fog patches dissipating this morning, rainfall amounts 10 to 15 millimeters, high of 13, a UV index of 2 or low. Showers ending in the evening, then clearing, fog patches developing overnight, low plus 2 with a risk of frost. Tomorrow, sunny, fog patches dissipating in the morning, high of 17, a UV index of 4 or moderate. Rain overnight, a low of 7. Friday, cloudy, high of 19, low of 10, Saturday, high of 17, low of 9, and Sunday, a high of 18. For Gimli Arbuck, mainly sunny day, increasing cloudiness this morning, then showers beginning this afternoon, amounts 5 to 10 millimeters, high of 14, a UV index of 4 or moderate, showers ending in the evening, then clearing, some fog patches developing overnight, and a low of plus 5. Tomorrow, fog patches dissipating in the morning, then sunny, high of 18, a UV index of 4 or moderate, clear overnight, and a low of 7. Friday, mix of sun and cloud, high of 18, low of 10, Saturday, high of 19, low of 8, Sunday, a high of 19. And for Esterhazy, cloudy this morning. Showers beginning early in the morning and into the afternoon, then clearing. Rainfall amounts 10 to 15 millimeters. High of 14, a UV index of 1 or low. Clear overnight with some fog patches developing. Low of plus 2 with a risk of frost. Tomorrow, fog patches dissipating in the morning. Sunny, winds gusting to 50 kilometers an hour in the afternoon. High of 19, a UV index of 4 or moderate. Cloudy periods overnight, 60% chance of showers and a low of 8. Friday, cloudy, 60% chance of showers, high of 19, low of 8. Saturday, high of 21, low of 8. And Sunday, a high of 22. Temperatures in the listening area at the moment. Esterhazy, you're at 8 degrees. Gimli Arborg, 3. Vernon Oak Lakes at 7. Nipaw Minnedosa's at 5. And Swan River sitting at 6 degrees.

0: So a man in Calgary has been charged for allegedly threatening to kill Carney.
1: Ooh.
0: Like Mark Carney? Yes.
2: Oh, gosh. Okay.
1: Remember a while back there was a guy that went to, well, he went to talk to Trudeau.
0: Yes.
1: Way back.
0: I remember that.
1: Uh-huh.
0: So this guy has posted threats on YouTube.
2: Ooh. Oh, goodness. So it's documented. That's great.
0: Yes. Jamie DaCosta, 31, of Calgary, was charged for uttering a threat to the Prime Minister of Canada to cause death.
1: Oh.
0: So apparently this was in a video posted to YouTube.
1: Yeah.
2: Gosh.
1: Like,
0: so out there for everyone to see.
1: Mm-hmm.
2: Gee whiz. And you said he's been charged with that?
0: Yes.
2: Okay.
0: He's been charged and he was arrested.
1: Mm.
0: And he was to appear in court.
1: Yeah.
2: Wow.
1: I wonder what the punishment is for that.
2: Mm, that's a great question.
1: Must have been ticked off enough
2: mm-hmm.
1: to post something like that. But hopefully, you know, you wouldn't go through with it.
2: But it's a really wide, big line between ticked off
1: mm-hmm.
2: and death threats.
1: Oh, well, yeah.
2: You know, sometimes it's a very fine line. This is a really wide one, I would say.
1: Okay.
2: I mean, you know, we don't agree with
1: no
2: people in politics often. We don't.
1: Yeah, but
2: we
1: I mean,
2: all have the same opinion. But how do we go from that
1: to a death threat?
2: Yeah.
1: Mm.
0: I want to know why it was on YouTube of all places.
2: Oh, goodness.
0: Surely there was somewhere better to do that.
2: Well,
0: not that you should do that.
1: No, but yeah,
2: of course. Yeah.
1: Just wondering too how long it took YouTube to figure out that it was that.
2: Oh,
1: that was reported.
0: Good
1: question. Mm-hmm. Because like when I upload all my YouTube stuff too, there's always, it's analyzing stuff and I don't know, it's making sure there's no bad words and I don't know what else it's doing.
2: Okay. So yeah, ooh, you would have the backside information, and I mean backside.
1: Yeah.
2: So when you post something to YouTube, does it not go through a verification where the YouTube gods approve it before
1: uh-huh.
2: it gets blasted out?
1: Supposedly.
2: Or? Okay.
1: With mine too, there's one of the pages that comes up, it asks, is there anything inappropriate? Is there any AI? Is there any, and you say no at the end. And then it says, you know, because so far you haven't lied to us every other time, we'll give you a little bit of leeway. I think I don't know what it does. It goes through something
2: okay.
1: faster maybe, but maybe this guy's never posted anything before. I don't know how it.
2: Hmm.
1: Yeah.
2: Because that's a good point. There should be
1: some kind of check.
2: Yeah, yes.
0: Especially with the amount of AI we have.
1: Mm-hmm.
2: Mm-hmm.
1: Yeah. But anyway, well, I guess we'll find out I'm sure we'll know more later what the
2: punishment.
1: Penalty, yeah.
2: Yeah.
1: And it would be interesting to know, like, you can be unhappy with the way things are going on, but I don't know. Does that help you? Is that going to change anything? Like, if, I don't know. There are better
2: and
1: ways.
2: Now you're going to be unhappy while you're in jail.
1: Yes. Yes.
2: I would say that doubles down on the bad side.
1: Somebody
2: of things.
1: Didn't think that one
2: mm-hmm.
1: through. Could he have wrote a letter or something like that?
2: It's usually more effective.
1: Mm-hmm. I don't know if that would have done anything either. Or talk to whoever you're.
2: Possibly nothing.
1: Next person that, you know, who's under him. That you could complain to.
2: Like his premier?
1: Oh, I guess so. Talk mm-hmm. to the premier if you can get
2: Member
1: a hold of him.
2: Member of Parliament?
1: Mm-hmm.
2: Council member.
1: And who is that from where? Are they from Manitoba?
2: Calgary.
1: Calgary. Who's the premier of Calgary?
2: Farkas.
1: Farkas?
2: I think it's his name.
1: Well, that's
2: his
1: name. I thought
2: Farkas.
1: It was kind of like Farkas.
2: And I always want to say it like Newman.
1: Oh, okay.
2: Farkas.
1: Hmm.
2: Don't quote me on that.
1: No.
3: I used to wonder why the songs on the radio always seem to be about love.

0: 43 minutes after 8, after 7 in Saskatchewan. So my nanny growing up, when and my mom echoed it, mm-hmm. if we didn't have something and you needed it, you rig it up.
1: You rig it up.
0: And I say those words through my life in different times. If you need something, you don't have the exact item, sometimes you can just rig it up.
1: Oh,
0: rig up a clothesline, rig up whatever it is.
1: Isn't that like MacGyver?
0: Yes, it's very much like MacGyver. Mm-hmm. A retired man in BC near Surrey, he rigged something up. It is an RV mounted on what's being described as a barge. So this raft, essentially, mm-hmm. is built from steel, wood, and empty barrels. And then he's got a big trailer, a camper, mm-hmm. perched on the top of said raft.
1: Floating thing, yeah, okay.
0: Mm-hmm. And then there, you can see that there's ropes attached to a rowboat. Mm-hmm. It's not even a powered, it looks like a... like it's blown up with air, like a rescue boat. That's what he's got to pull it around. So this showed up on the water, and residents were, of course, wondering what the dickens was up with this creation.
1: Yeah.
0: Transport Canada says it's now assessing the situation after becoming aware of this unusual vessel. Mm. Now, he says he hasn't lived in it yet. But it could be used for just like a pleasure craft, a houseboat, anything really, he says. His name's Emilio Gilpo, and he's a retired shipbuilder. He said he designed and built the floating RV himself over roughly 6 months.
1: Hmm.
0: Floating RV.
1: Yeah, I'm following you.
0: Okay.
1: Yeah.
0: He says he used to work on shipyards at one time or another, so he understands the mechanics of boats and ships.
1: Well, you'd have to, I guess, huh?
0: Here, I'll show Madison a picture of the
2: oh, wow.
0: RV

0: However, he would be open to using it as a houseboat in the future.
1: I'm just wondering, like, the pictures almost look like he's got all the barrels kind of strapped together with something. I don't know, like, did he weld them together? Because it doesn't look like it.
0: I'm not sure.
1: Just wondering, can I just go there and pull the string and they all come apart?
0: I hope not.
1: Oh, well, I'm not planning on going to
0: What does
1: BC,
0: this
1: so.
0: button do? Kerslamo, everything breaks apart. Anyway, Transport Canada said that, yeah, they are assessing the situation. They have to see if it complies with the all the regulations. And
2: That's too bad.
1: Yeah.
0: Too bad?
2: Yeah.
1: That if
2: Kill the fun. Oh.
1: yeah, like it. I don't know. I don't know what regulations are there about floating devices.
0: Well, so the federal government said our
1: Like he's not selling it, right? So it's like, you know.
0: Transport Canada noted that people are permitted to build vessels for personal use, but those vessels must still comply with Canadian regulations. So, anyway, I thought the idea was kind of cool.
2: That is
0: And he
2: very cool.
0: actioned it. And he's a retired guy.
1: Uh-huh.
0: Like, that's awesome.
1: That's his
2: And it
1: name,
2: sounds like
1: retired
2: he's
1: guy?
2: qualified too.
0: Is working in a as a shipbuilder. He would have the he would know the ins and outs. You know, the
1: Probably.
0: floating and the sinking. Those would be the important aspects of shipbuilding, I think.
2: I would think so.
1: Yeah. No motor on it right now, but I think that would be the next step. Put a motor on it, then you could at least, and put a steering wheel inside.
0: He says he ultimately plans to add a motor to the vessel.
1: Here's the problem with this trailer idea, though. It's like most camper trailers in that the front has no window.
0: Right.
1: You know what I mean? So you'd have to like stick your head out of the side window to see where you're going if you had a steering wheel inside it.
0: Unless he just modified it and put a window in there.
1: Well, you could, or you could just.
0: He is a shipbuilder.
1: Just,
0: When I mean ship.
1: Well, don't they like, you know, normally have somebody out on the crow's nest, whatever thing there, and they yell down to the walkie-talkies or something, they tell the guy to the left 30 degrees.
0: Well, I thought they just yelled
1: Or
0: it.
1: starboard, whatever. Well, yeah, but how do you do that on a ship that's like, you know, really big, like the Titanic? They yelled it?
2: I don't think they did it very well.
1: Well, no. Iceberg!
2: Oops.
1: Yeah, we shouldn't make fun of that either. But
0: No.
1: no, but, well, it's a long time ago. We've learned something from that, haven't we?
0: I hope so.
1: You know, what have you learned from it? Don't.
0: Not to talk about it inappropriately.
1: Okay,
2: Well, you're smarter than us,
1: yes,
2: apparently.
1: that's right. I was just thinking, like, you know, I wouldn't be out when there's icebergs.
0: No. Of course not that.
1: Yeah, anyway.
0: Oh, look, here's the birthday boy.
1: Does he get his hug now?

0: thought we'd save this story for the What's Up With That story, just because I find it odd. Burger King selling a limited edition chicken nugget.
1: Oh.
0: Purse.
1: Okay, is it for the chicken nuggets?
0: Well, the recent release, I guess, limited edition chicken nugget purse. It's a micro bag to celebrate their new nuggets and a free advertisement for them.
1: Okay. Sounds smart.
0: Guys, they tricked me. Not a sponsor. Looks like a chicken nugget. You don't need to put nuggets in it. Ainsley's trying to sneak a peek. It's called Le Nugget.
2: Fancy.
0: Yeah. It sounds like they just made a few of them, and I don't know. They probably can't get one now anyway.
2: Probably not super high demand for them.
0: No. When you get the bag and one of the four inspired charms, a honey mustard, buffalo, sour, or sweet and sour, or a special savory, I don't know.
2: Sauce, you get some kind of,
0: yeah, you get some kind of code redeemable for a four-piece nugget thing. Yeah.
1: So this actually looks kind of good. Look at it.
2: That is, I pictured like a chicken nugget. That doesn't look quite like a chicken nugget.
1: I pictured it to be some cheapo looking, like this almost looked like it's made of suede.
2: Ooh. That looks like something you could wear out. Nobody's going to think, hey, it's a chicken nugget.
1: And it has a discreet BK down in the corner.
0: Oh. Yeah. Like, I'm looking at it, too. It's not bad. It's little. Like, I guess, I don't know.
1: So when you buy chicken nuggets, do they come in the bag?
0: Well, that's a lot of questions.
1: Hmm.
0: Mm-hmm. I think you have to order it online.
2: Uh-oh.
0: Yeah. What would you do with a micro bag? What are you going to put in there anyway? It's going to have to be something pretty little.
2: Well, your sauces.
0: My sauces.
1: Oh, sauces. I was thinking even just a chapstick and a... Mm-hmm. Bank card or something when you're...
0: Well, I guess whatever you need, right?
1: Mm-hmm.
0: But what if you need your hands free now? Where are you going to put it?
1: Hmm.
0: Am I going to put it under my shirt?
1: I don't know. Where do you normally put your purse?
0: Well, can't really say, but if it was that small, I guess I could put it wherever. I could put it in my pocket.
1: I didn't know what you were going to say.
0: I know you didn't know. What were you thinking I was going to say? Come on, let's be honest.
1: No, I just didn't know if you're, put it in your pocket. Of course, that would make the most sense.
0: Pocket, yeah, mm-hmm. Yeah. Could probably put it in my back pocket. It looks little enough. Maybe I could just loop my belt through it.
1: So do we know what the big deal is with these new chicken nuggets? Like, what's the big hoopla with that?
0: No, they're not really saying. It's a limited edition. Oh. Well, the purse is limited edition.
1: Mm-hmm.
0: There's supposed to be some new nuggets. I don't know. What were the old nuggets like?
1: Mm-hmm.
2: I think they were just regular nuggets, weren't they?
0: Oh, so you call them new? That makes them...
2: Well, they probably have a flavor or something now.
0: Well, I don't know. Yeah.
1: So many questions.
0: I don't know. As long as they're fresh, that's all I care about.
1: We don't have a Burger King here. We can't even...
0: Go there and check it out.
1: Yeah.
0: I don't know. Is it going to be better than my normal nuggets I eat?
1: I couldn't say. I'm not a nugget connoisseur.
0: You couldn't or wouldn't. Won't or can't.
1: Yes.
0: Pick exactly. On her too there, Madison. Pick on her. Can't just pick on her on myself. We got news coming up after this. Mr. Aiden Sparks. Lorianne's probably been drooling over him all morning. I saw actually Lorianne the other day.
1: Oh.
0: Yeah. She was still single.
3: Good time drunk. Enough to be bad time sober.

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1: From the national newsroom of CJ Radio, I'm Aiden Sparks. Saskatchewan healthcare workers, represented by QP Local 5430, have voted 99% in favor of job action. The union says it is the largest strike vote in the province's history, with more than 13,300 members supporting a strike mandate. QP Local 5430 represents more than 14,000 healthcare workers in roles including clerical, technical, nursing, support, and plant operations. The union says members have been without a contract since March 2023 and have gone more than 4.5 years without a wage increase. The province says it remains optimistic a deal can be reached. The federal court has ordered Ottawa to pay Opaskwayak Cree Nation $27 million over damage caused by the Grand Rapids Hydro Dam in the 1960s. Justice Sebastian Grammond ruled the federal government breached its duty to protect the First Nation when it approved the project without ensuring impacts were properly addressed or compensated. Elders testified the dam harmed fishing, hunting, trapping, berry picking, and access to traditional medicines. The court found Ottawa knew the project could seriously damage the community's traditional way of life before allowing the expropriation. Dauphin RCMP are investigating an armed robbery at the 7-Eleven convenience store on Main Street South. Police say a masked man entered the business early Sunday morning carrying a crowbar, threatened an employee, and went behind the counter, stealing several packs of cigarettes. He also grabbed bags of potato chips and a drink before fleeing down an alley. Officers and a police dog searched the area, but did not find him. RCMP are asking anyone with information to contact the Dauphin Detachment. Premier Wab Kinyu says Manitoba plans to triple mineral production over the next 5 years as part of a push to grow the economy. Speaking at the Canada Investment Summit in Toronto, Kinyu said the province is working with industry and Indigenous governments to attract investment and do mining properly. The province says it is speeding up mine permitting, developing a faster environmental licensing path for advanced projects, and working to improve power connections for mines. The opposition says the NDP has created delays and hurt Manitoba's mining competitiveness. The latest U.S. tariffs on a small number of Canadian goods are now in effect as the trade war with Canada continues. Washington is imposing 50% tariffs on products including outboard motorboats and some metal and paper goods, while removing similar tariffs from items such as cement, sugar, toilet paper, and fishing rods. The changes affect a small share of U.S. imports from Canada. Prime Minister Mark Carney says Canada remains open to a mutually beneficial deal, but only if it protects Canadian interests and sovereignty. That's a look at news. Weather is next.
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4: The forecast for Swan River Dauphin, increasing cloudiness early this morning. There is a chance of showers this afternoon. Winds gusting to 40 kilometers an hour this afternoon, a high of 16, and UV index of 3 or moderate. Clearing this evening, winds gusting to 40 kilometers an hour overnight, a low of plus 2 with frost. Tomorrow sunny, fog patches dissipating in the morning, high of 17, a UV index of 4 or moderate, clear overnight, a low of 6. Friday cloudy, 60% chance of showers, high of 15, low of 6. Saturday, high of 18, low of 7. And Sunday, a high of 20. For Depot Minnedosa, fog patches dissipating this morning, becoming cloudy with showers this morning, amounts 10 to 20 millimeters, high of 12, a UV index of 2 or low. Showers ending in the evening, then clearing. Fog patches developing overnight, low of plus 2 with frost. Tomorrow sunny, fog patches dissipating in the morning, high of 16, a UV index of 4 moderate, Cloudy overnight with a 60% chance of showers and a low of 8. Friday showers, high of 15, low of 10. Saturday, high of 18, low of 9. And Sunday, a high of 18. Verdant Oak Lake becoming cloudy this morning, then showers. Fog patches dissipating this morning. Rainfall amounts 10 to 15 millimeters. High of 13, a UV index of 2 or low. Showers ending in the evening, then clearing. Fog patches developing overnight. Low plus 2 with a risk of frost. Tomorrow, sunny. Fog patches dissipating in the morning. High of 17, a UV index of 4 or moderate. Rain overnight and a low of 7. Friday, cloudy, high of 19, low of 10. Saturday, high of 17, low of 9. And Sunday, a high of 18. For Gimli Arborg, mainly sunny today, increasing cloudiness this morning. Then showers beginning this afternoon, amounts 5 to 10 millimeters. High of 14, a UV index of 4 or moderate. Showers ending in the evening, then clearing. Some fog patches developing overnight and a low of plus 5. Tomorrow, fog patches dissipating in the morning, then sunny. High of 18, a UV index of 4 or moderate. They're overnight in a low of 7. Friday, mix of sun and cloud, high of 18, low of 10. Saturday, high of 19, low of 8. And Sunday, a high of 19. And for Esterhazy, cloudy this morning. Showers beginning early in the morning and into the afternoon, then clearing. Rainfall amounts 10 to 15 millimeters. High of 14, a UV index of 1 or low. Clear overnight with some fog patches developing. Low of plus 2 with a risk of frost. Tomorrow, fog patches dissipating in the morning. Sunny, winds gusting to 50 kilometers an hour in the afternoon. High of 19, a UV index of 4 or moderate. Cloudy periods overnight, 60% chance of showers and a low of 8. Friday, cloudy, 60% chance of showers, high of 19, low of 8. Saturday, high of 21, low of 8. And Sunday, a high of 22. Let's take a look at temperatures in the listening area. Everybody's up a little bit here, too. That's good. Esterhazy, 9 degrees. Gimli Arborg's at 5. Verdant Oak Lake and Swan River tied at 8 degrees. And Nipah, Minnedosa, you're at 6.
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0: 11 minutes after 9 after 8 in Saskatchewan. I see a birthday boy here.
1: I know. Isn't it great?
2: Happy birthday.
1: Thank you.
2: You're welcome.
0: How does it feel to be 49?
1: I'm not 49.
2: I told you.
0: Well, it's good because you don't look very... Yeah, it's like I was thinking a few...
1: Earlier this morning, one of my dear children said, "How old is Dad?" And there was an answer given.
0: Uh-huh.
1: And I said, "How old do you think your mom is?"
2: Oh.
1: And there was a pause. And then he was smart. He just gave a lower number.
2: Ah, wise, wise son.
0: 29.
1: With some experience.
0: Okay. Sorry, yesterday. She looked pretty good. Yeah.
1: She was wearing rubber boots. I don't think I was supposed to say that. But she was wearing them out in public, so obviously it was okay for people to know.
0: I didn't see that part.
1: 46 today.
0: Your wife?
1: No.
0: No, you.
2: No, he is.
0: Does it feel any different than 45?
1: Well.
0: You're getting closer to my age.
1: Slowly.
0: Yeah.
1: Always seems a while to get there.
0: Well, you're always trailing.
1: Mm-hmm.
0: Yeah.
1: Fire trucks.
0: Oh.
1: So that was a dispatch for rescue. And the answer is it was a rescue from a septic tank.
2: Goodness.
1: Which is a crappy situation.
0: Yeah.
2: Oh.
1: Well, you know.
2: Is the person okay? Do we know if the person was okay?
1: Who out there wasn't saying, "Oh, a septic tank, that's a crappy situation." Except you used the other word. I know you all did. I at least just said crappy.
2: That's right.
1: I don't know the details yet. I do know that the trucks came back pretty quick. So
2: okay.
1: If it had been really bad, we wouldn't have had fire trucks return so quickly to the hall. So I'm thinking that means they're probably, they may have been out when they got there, or they figured out how to get them out fairly quick, but...
0: I'm thinking, or they really wanted to get back quick, so they could, like, hose off.
1: Well, that's what they're doing, actually, out there, is hosing off, so...
0: Mm-hmm.
1: Yeah. Anyway, hopefully they're okay. Yeah. I was south of Swan River, so if you saw the fire trucks this morning, that's where they were off to, and they're back and ready for the next call. Hopefully not today, but sometimes you get 4 or 5 calls in a day. You never know.
0: Mm-hmm. Hopefully not for the same kind of thing.
1: Mm-hmm. I see some interesting stuff in the studio here.
0: Oh, yeah?
1: Little buttons.
0: Mm-hmm.
1: That says someone for mayor.
0: Yeah.
2: Buttons?
1: Well, I don't know. What are they? They're not exactly. They're 3D printed. I thought they were cool.
2: Neat.
0: Yeah. Sounds okay.
1: Did I hear a rumor there's an announcement coming up on Friday morning?
2: I heard that.
0: That's what I've heard, too.
2: Mm-hmm.
1: Interesting. You're making an announcement on Friday morning?
2: But that's the word on the street.
1: At like, what, 7:45?
2: Or 7:40.
1: Somewhere there.
2: Mm-hmm.
1: This thought be worthwhile for people to think about.
2: Mm-hmm.
1: There's an announcement coming.
0: Sounds good to me.
2: Mm-hmm.
1: I'm looking forward to hearing what it is.
0: Mm-hmm.
1: Can't imagine. Given the amount of buttons in here that say for mayor, I'm curious what the announcement might be. Oh. Well, we'll see, I guess.
2: I guess we will.
0: Uh-huh.
2: What was that? Friday, 7:40?
1: 7:40-ish, yeah.
0: Mm-hmm.
1: Did you guys get me anything?
0: Did we get you anything?
1: Like, I want to beat around the bush. You know, I'm known for being direct and just getting to the point. So did you get me anything?
2: I know. Birthday? You like presents and cake. That I know.
0: How long have you known me, Bill? Have I ever got you anything for your birthday?
1: Not that I can recall.
0: Okay. You mean there might have been one time?
1: I don't think there has been.
0: Do you want a hug?
1: No.
2: The look on your face while you say no.
1: I got a hug last night.
0: Yeah?
2: Oh.
1: I know.
0: I heard some good things about you yesterday.
1: It was a girl.
0: A girl gave you a hug?
1: Uh-huh.
0: Okay.
2: Was it Mrs. Bill?
1: No.
2: Oh.
0: Wow.
1: Oh. I like
0: to tell.
1: Snuggled right up close hug.
2: Holy smoke, should we be talking about this?
1: I eventually like, hi, thanks for that.
0: Oh.
1: Yeah. Oh.
0: Oh, so that wasn't your daughter then?
1: No, it wasn't. Somebody else's daughter.
2: Oh. Well, aren't we all?
0: Oh.
1: Yeah. That's, technically speaking, that's pretty accurate. We're speaking about a girl.
2: It's true.
0: I was wondering, when's the last time you got, like, I don't want to get in too much trouble here, but you know me. Because I'm just thinking of myself too. When's the last time your mother-in-law has given you a hug and said, I really appreciate how well you looked after my daughter, or have, and you've given me grandchildren and all that. Like, I haven't given my mother-in-law grandchildren, but I've looked after her daughter pretty well.
1: Step one, she knows better than to hug me. Step two, I don't recall that other part either.
0: No, I'm just thinking, like, you know, especially today might be the day, you know.
2: Birthday day.
0: Yeah, not necessarily the hug, but just, you know, you've done so well looking after my daughter. And
1: thank you that my daughter didn't have to live with me forever because she found you, sort of thing.
0: That could be too.
2: Oh.
0: Wow, zing.
1: Her shoulders.
0: Yeah.
2: Yeah.
0: Anyway.
1: I think I've told you on the air before how it was we met, but I'm probably not brave enough to do that today because I know she's listening, so.
0: Yeah.
1: We'll wait till one morning when I don't think she's listening to review that story.
0: So I imagine there's cake at the municipality today.
1: I would hope so.
2: I would hope multiple cakes, really.
1: We got in so much trouble last year.
0: Oh, yeah?
1: Oh, gosh. Because we have cake there all the time, right?
0: It's like there's never not a reason not to have cake there, I think.
1: Well, no. And so we find a lot of reasons. We all go buy a cake. And, like, sometimes I buy the cake, sometimes somebody else does. But whatever happened last year, the wires kind of got crossed, and they charged the cake to the municipal account.
0: Oops.
2: Oh.
1: Oh, my gosh.
2: So everybody bought you cake.
1: The cake wore that set off. Goodness. And it had to be that one. Of all the cakes we've eaten, all the cakes we all buy ourselves, then to have one cake get accidentally charged to the account, and it be that one.
2: Oh, dear.
1: Oh, let me never live that down.
2: Oh, goodness.
0: But you'd figure, though, like, of all the things that, you know, a municipality or a town or something or a city could accidentally charge something to.
2: The Reeves birthday cake.
0: Yeah. At least it wasn't like an airplane or something like that.
1: I was telling someone the other day about the $21 million bridge contract.
2: Oh, yes. How a lot exciting. Of people,
1: and how I may have found my price.
0: Your price?
1: Well, because everybody's like, oh, Bill's uncorruptible. Bill would never be corrupted. But I think $21 million might be my price.
2: Oh.
1: Because after we signed the contract and we wished them well and they went on their merry way, I got to thinking I need some ice cream to celebrate. So I went on down to the ice cream store and bought myself some, and as I was eating it, thinking, I just gave someone a $21 million contract. I had to buy my own ice cream to celebrate.
0: You would have thought they would have bought you ice cream, at least.
1: Well, it'll be illegal.
0: Well, okay.
1: But I would have been willing to overlook it, perhaps. And that's how I know $21 million is my price, because I was willing to overlook free ice cream. Although I didn't. They didn't buy me any. I bought my own ice cream, so I'm still squeaky clean, I guess, on government corruption.
2: Oh, well.
0: Yeah.
1: That's good. Worth it, though, for ice cream.
0: Okay. Anything else you want to talk about right now?
1: No, I'm good.
0: Okay.
1: I just came to thank you for the present that you're...
0: Not going to get you.
1: Yeah, not going to get me. And but I point out that announcement coming Friday morning. There might actually be two announcements on Friday morning.
0: Oh my.
2: Interesting. There's
1: one about Mayor. There might be a second one. I haven't heard, but it's always, I think, cute when people decide to make announcements like that on the radio.
0: Well, a lot of people hear it.
1: Yeah.
0: So. Then there are a lot of people be talking. So if you want to be talking about something good, listen to the radio. 7:45, 7:45 Saskatchewan.
1: I'm looking forward to inviting the two candidates for mayor on the air to debate me. I mean, to tell me why they should be mayor.
0: Oh, that sounds like fun.

0: 20 minutes after 9, after 8 in Saskatchewan. So I was saying, I said at 6 that there was some farms paying tribute to Dolly Parton.
1: Farms.
0: Mm-hmm. And you weren't sure exactly what the correlation would be between Dolly Parton and the farms.
1: Okay, and you're going to tell me.
0: Mm-hmm. So we know that Dolly did a lot of fun. She has her foundations, the library, all of those good things. Mm-hmm. And her impact on the world has included a love for farming. And there are many corn maize tributes happening right now. 12 states and 2 provinces. Now, this is orchestrated by the company Maize Inc., The Maize, M-A-I-Z-E. So I think it's a play on, like, corn is maize, M-A-I-S. Really? Well, M-A-I-S is corn. And so then maize, anyway. They have, here, I'll show Madison a picture of one of the corn mazes. That says American Treasure. And
2: that
0: it's got...
2: Cool.
0: Dolly Parton's hair and her smile and everything. So this would definitely be a GPS opportunity. I've been to a couple corn mazes. There's a number in Canada that do a specific theme every year.
1: Okay, yeah.
0: The interesting part is that these specific corn mazes that are a tribute to Dolly Parton were actually planned months ago.
1: Mm.
0: Well before her passing, and that was recently when she was 80 years old. So it's even more profound now that we've got these corn mazes that just happen to be in her honor. I was trying to find where they are in Canada. I found one in a place called Kitscotty, Alberta. I couldn't find the other one, though. Not sure where that is, but I thought the concept was really cool. Have you guys had the opportunity to be in a large corn maze of any sort?
2: I haven't, but I've always wanted to.
0: Okay.
1: Yeah, no, me neither.
0: Oh, really? It's a fun time. Generally, at the corn mazes, they have other contests and food of some sort that you can buy. There's one in Alberta that I went to a couple times. They had a corn cannon, and you could load the corn cobs in and shoot them out of this. It's like a potato cannon, but
2: nothing like
0: for
2: playing
0: corn.
2: With your food.
0: Yeah.
1: I'd be worried, like, what if I need to go to the bathroom?
0: Well, you have to really plan ahead, because generally you can walk between the corn stalks if you had to just...
1: Oh, thank goodness.
0: Abort the mission.
2: That's what fields are for.
0: Oh, yes, it sort is of. What fields are for.
1: Oh, okay. I'm following you.
0: Anyway, so the they've done... So the company that says that the mazes were in works months before she died... This is part of their annual campaign honoring country music's brightest stars. So previous honorees included Reba McEntire in 2023, Luke Bryan was honored in 2024, and then Lainey Wilson was 2025, and now 2026 was Dolly Parton.
1: Okay.
0: And so that's where the planning was months in advance.
1: I'd be worried if they plan these things months in advance and then people just pass away every time they plan one.
0: Oh,
1: that
0: like
1: would be
0: like a bad luck thing.
1: Mm-hmm.
0: Yeah, I could see that.
1: I could see ahead somehow.
0: Mm-hmm.
1: That wouldn't be good.
0: Anyway, I thought the idea was great.
1: Yeah. So what's she saying? If we ever do a corn maze here, do you want to do one of you or something?
0: We could do like the CJ Radio logo or something.
1: Uh-huh.
0: That'd be cool.
1: That would be not bad.
0: Mm-hmm.
1: Mm-hmm. You sure?
0: That's all I got.
1: Well, I just, I just thought CJ Radio logo.
2: Do you have a cornfield for us to do that in?
1: I don't
2: either.
1: Is there a bylaw in town that says I can't plant corn in my yard and then have a maze later?
0: I don't think so.
1: No, I don't think so either. I don't know what the wife would say.
0: Are you hearing the sound of opportunity?
1: Well, I don't know. I've seen some yards that are kind of cluttery, but not that cluttery yet.
0: But not corny?
1: No. Just I like my neighbors, though. I don't know. I think they'd be upset with me.
0: Wouldn't want to stalk them.
1: No.
0: Get it? Corn stalk.
1: I do get it.
0: Keep your ears open.
1: Oh.

0: guess that's going to do it for the show for Wednesday.
1: Mm-hmm.
0: Hump Day Wednesday. Don't get too excited till after lunch, I say, because then you're going downhill.
1: Like, well, you're out over the hump, you mean?
0: Yes, you know. Not saying that you won't be performing as well as of an employee as you are. Because we're all great employees, aren't we?
1: We sure are.
0: I keep telling myself that.
1: Can't all be employee of the month like you, though.
0: Well,
1: there's enough room on the wall.
0: No. Mm-hmm. Of course, I lost most of those awards.
1: In the other building?
0: Yeah.
1: Oh, shucks.
0: That's okay. I'll start another one. So do it for the show for today. Madison's going, oh, yeah. Mm-hmm. Give me a moment. We'll set you back to your local station. Send that weather dude. Will tell you your weather. Five-letter words in the forecast for some.
1: Starts with F, ends in Rost.
0: Rost, yeah. Better than starts with N and ends with O. Or snow.
1: Wow.
0: However that works. That's okay. I'm done right away anyway, so you don't have to put up with me for at least another 12 hours. In about half an hour, that Mr. Aiden Sparks will be in. He'll be telling you your news, see what's happening that way. We've got a great music plan for the rest of the day. And we will all be back, the three of us, tomorrow morning for Thursday.
2: Yes, we will.
0: So we got to start looking for some more stories, something that'll make your life seem way better than some people.
2: Especially that's always a good feeling.
0: Isn't it? Yeah. What was that? What was that one guy doing? He was putting deodorant.
1: While driving.
0: While driving. It wasn't the spray either.
1: No, don't do that.
0: No, because you can get a ticket.
1: Mm-hmm.
0: Or get into an accident.
1: Mm-hmm.
0: Put it on when you're at home. Couldn't you put it on when you're at work? Or would that be, can't you just go in the bathroom? You're going to be in there anyway, right?
1: Why not?
0: For about half an hour.
1: Mm-hmm.
0: Yeah, that was another story, but that's a while back. You guys have a great day. I don't know what the gals have planned. Well, I know what one. Well, I know what they have planned. I'm not sure what I have planned. Maybe a nap later.
1: Ooh.
0: Probably not going to happen. You guys have a great day. We'll see you tomorrow.
2: Bye. See you tomorrow.

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4: From the CJ Radio Weather Center, here's the forecast for Winnipeg Beach, Gimli, and Arbourg. Today, mainly sunny. Increasing cloudiness this morning, then showers beginning this afternoon. Amount 5 to 10 millimeters. Wind becoming south 20 kilometers per hour late this morning. High 14. UV index 4 or moderate. Tonight, showers ending this evening, then clearing. Fog patches developing overnight. Low plus 5. Thursday, sunny. Fog patches dissipating in the morning. High 18. UV index 4 or moderate. Thursday night, clear, low 7. Friday, a mix of sun and cloud, high 18. Friday night, cloudy with 40% chance of showers, low 10. Saturday, cloudy with 40% chance of showers, high 19. Saturday night, clear, low 8. Sunday, sunny, high 19.
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1: From the national newsroom of CJ Radio, I'm Aiden Sparks. A rural Manitoba doctor is warning St. Rose du Lac could face major emergency room closures after helping absorb patients from Dauphin's flood-damaged hospital. Dr. Ashley Blay says St. Rose expanded to 24-hour emergency service and nearly doubled its inpatient load after Dauphin closed July 1st. But with Dauphin's ER now reopened and temporary staff returning to their regular jobs, she says St. Rose does not have enough physicians to maintain reliable coverage. Blay is calling on the province and health authorities to create a sustainable staffing plan. Manitoba Public Insurance is asking for feedback on ways to make motorcycling safer after a rise in fatal crashes. Options being reviewed include limits on powerful bikes for new riders, mandatory training for older motorcyclists, and restricting motorcycle registration to people with a Class 6 license. The Coalition of Manitoba Motorcycle Groups says engine size limits and age-based mandatory training may not address the real risks. The group says MPI should instead improve training, make refresher courses more affordable, and close loopholes that let high-risk riders avoid higher insurance costs. Text messages between former Regina Police Chief Farouk Sheikh and a former police board member are a central focus at his firing appeal. Sheikh was dismissed for cause in October 2025 after an investigation into allegations of inappropriate conduct. A Saskatchewan Police Commission panel heard Tuesday that the messages included flirtatious exchanges and semi-clothed images. An investigator also testified Sheikh encouraged the board member to support changes to his contract during a closed-door meeting he was excluded from. Sheikh is appealing his dismissal. Four Calgary men are facing charges after police say a woman was scammed out of more than $25,000. Police say the victim received a call from someone pretending to be from her bank's fraud department, then was told to cut up her credit card and send it away with a courier. The caller also asked her to confirm her PIN. The next day, more than $25,800 in transactions appeared on the card. Police later searched a Calgary home and seized weapons, ammunition, identification, bank cards, and other items linked to fraud and stolen vehicles. That's a look at news. Weather is next.
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3: From the CJ Radio Weather Center, here's the forecast for Winnipeg Beach, Gimli, and Arbourg. Today, mainly sunny. Increasing cloudiness this morning, then showers beginning this afternoon. Amount 5 to 10 millimeters. Wind becoming south 20 kilometers per hour late this morning. High 14. UV index 4 or moderate. Tonight, showers ending this evening, then clearing. Fog patches developing overnight. Low plus 5. Thursday, sunny. Fog patches dissipating in the morning. High 18. UV index 4 or moderate. Thursday night, clear. Low 7. Friday, a mix of sun and cloud. High 18. Friday night, cloudy with 40% chance of showers. Low 10. Saturday, cloudy with 40% chance of showers. High 19. Saturday night, clear. Low 8. Sunday, sunny. High 19.
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0: In Manitoba, we look out for each other. 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

0: From the CJ Radio Weather Center, here's the forecast for Winnipeg Beach, Gimli, and Arbor. Today, mainly sunny. Increasing cloudiness this morning, then showers beginning this afternoon. Amount 5 to 10 millimeters. Wind becoming south 20 kilometers per hour late this morning. High 14. UV index 4 or moderate. Tonight, showers ending this evening, then clearing. Fog patches developing overnight. Low plus 5. Thursday, sunny. Fog patches dissipating in the morning. High 18. UV index 4 or moderate. Thursday night, clear. Low 7. Friday, a mix of sun and cloud. High 18. Friday night, cloudy with 40% chance of showers. Low 10. Saturday, cloudy with 40% chance of showers. High 19. Saturday night, clear. Low 8. Sunday, sunny. High 19.
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1: From the national newsroom of CJ Radio, I'm Aiden Sparks. Manitoba is expanding emergency medicine residency training at the University of Manitoba to help address doctor shortages in emergency rooms. The province says annual training seats have increased from 11 to 17 for the July 2026 intake, and all positions have been filled. The expansion includes more seats in both the five-year Royal College Emergency Medicine Residency and the one-year Enhanced Emergency Medicine Program for family doctors. Health Minister Uzoma Asegwara says training more doctors in Manitoba is meant to strengthen the workforce emergency departments rely on. The Manitoba Labor Board has been told a prolonged DynaCare strike would put unsustainable pressure on the public health care system and delay testing and treatment for some patients. Shared Health Diagnostic Services Chief Operating Officer Dr. Abdul Razak Sokoro says public labs could temporarily increase capacity during a strike, but only for a day or two and not enough to replace DynaCare's work. About 350 DynaCare lab workers were ordered back to work after a brief strike September 8th. Their union is seeking wage parity with public lab workers. The federal court has ordered Ottawa to pay Opaskwayak Cree Nation $27 million over damage caused by the Grand Rapids Hydro Dam in the 1960s. Justice Sebastian Grammond ruled the federal government breached its duty to protect the First Nation when it approved the project without ensuring impacts were properly addressed or compensated. Elders testified the dam harmed fishing, hunting, trapping, berry picking, and access to traditional medicines. The court found Ottawa knew the project could seriously damage the community's traditional way of life before allowing the expropriation. Manitoba's police watchdog is investigating after a man was found dead 8 days after officers were unable to locate him following a 911 call from Kanapawakpa Dakota First Nation. The Independent Investigation Unit says the call came in just after midnight on November 22, 2024, with a disturbance heard in the background. Officers searched the area but could not find the caller. A second search on November 30th found a man dead. The case was referred to the watchdog because of concerns about the delay in locating him. The referral did not happen for almost 2 years. That's a look at news. Weather is next.
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3: From the CJ Radio Weather Center, here's the forecast for Winnipeg Beach, Gimli, and Arbourg. Today, mainly sunny. Increasing cloudiness this morning, then showers beginning this afternoon. Amount 5 to 10 millimeters. Wind becoming south 20 kilometers per hour late this morning. High 14. UV index 4 or moderate. Tonight, showers ending this evening, then clearing. Fog patches developing overnight. Low plus 5. Thursday, sunny. Fog patches dissipating in the morning. High 18. UV index 4 or moderate. Thursday night, clear, low 7. Friday, a mix of sun and cloud, high 18. Friday night, cloudy with 40% chance of showers, low 10. Saturday, cloudy with 40% chance of showers, high 19. Saturday night, clear, low 8. Sunday, sunny, high 19.
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0: From the CJ Radio Weather Center, here's the forecast for Winnipeg Beach, Gimli, and Arbor. Today, mainly sunny. Increasing cloudiness this morning, then showers beginning this afternoon. Amount 5 to 10 millimeters. Wind becoming south 20 kilometers per hour late this morning. High 14. UV index 4 or moderate. Tonight, showers ending this evening, then clearing. Fog patches developing overnight. Low plus 5. Thursday, sunny. Fog patches dissipating in the morning. High 18. UV index 4 or moderate. Thursday night, clear. Low 7. Friday, a mix of sun and cloud. High 18. Friday night, cloudy with 40% chance of showers. Low 10. Saturday, cloudy with 40% chance of showers. High 19. Saturday night, clear. Low 8. Sunday, sunny. High 19.
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1: From the national newsroom of CJ Radio, I'm Aiden Sparks. The latest U.S. tariffs on a small number of Canadian goods are now in effect as the trade war with Canada continues. Washington is imposing 50% tariffs on products including outboard motorboats and some metal and paper goods, while removing similar tariffs from items such as cement, sugar, toilet paper, and fishing rods. The changes affect a small share of U.S. imports from Canada. Prime Minister Mark Carney says Canada remains open to a mutually beneficial deal, but only if it protects Canadian interests and sovereignty. Manitoba is expanding emergency medicine residency training at the University of Manitoba to help address doctor shortages in emergency rooms. The province says annual training seats have increased from 11 to 17 for the July 2026 intake, and all positions have been filled. The expansion includes more seats in both the five-year Royal College Emergency Medicine Residency and the one-year Enhanced Emergency Medicine Program for family doctors. Health Minister Uzoma Asegwara says training more doctors in Manitoba is meant to strengthen the workforce emergency departments rely on. Manitoba Public Insurance is asking for feedback on ways to make motorcycling safer after a rise in fatal crashes. Options being reviewed include limits on powerful bikes for new riders, mandatory training for older motorcyclists, and restricting motorcycle registration to people with a Class 6 license. The Coalition of Manitoba Motorcycle Groups says engine size limits and age-based mandatory training may not address the real risks. The group says MPI should instead improve training, make refresher courses more affordable, and close loopholes that let high-risk riders avoid higher insurance costs. Saskatchewan healthcare workers, represented by QP Local 5430, have voted 99% in favor of job action. The union says it is the largest strike vote in the province's history, with more than 13,300 members supporting a strike mandate. QP Local 5430 represents more than 14,000 healthcare workers in roles including clerical, technical, nursing, support, and plant operations. The union says members have been without a contract since March 2023 and have gone more than 4.5 years without a wage increase. The province says it remains optimistic a deal can be reached. That's a look at news. Weather is next.
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3: From the CJ Radio Weather Center, here is the forecast for Winnipeg Beach, Gimli, and Arburg. Today, mainly cloudy. Showers beginning this afternoon amount 5 to 10 millimeters. Wind south 20 kilometers per hour, high 14. UV index 4 or moderate. Tonight, showers ending this evening, then clearing. Fog patches developing overnight, low plus 5. Thursday, sunny. Fog patches dissipating in the morning. High 18, UV index 4 or moderate. Thursday night, clear. Low 7. Friday, a mix of sun and cloud. High 18. Friday night, cloudy with 40% chance of showers. Low 10. Saturday, cloudy with 40% chance of showers. High 19. Saturday night, clear. Low 8. Sunday, sunny. High 19.
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0: From the CJ Radio Weather Center, here is the forecast for Winnipeg Beach, Gimli, and Arburg. Today, mainly cloudy. Showers beginning this afternoon amount 5 to 10 millimeters. Wind south 20 kilometers per hour, high 14. UV index 4 or moderate. Tonight, showers ending this evening, then clearing. Fog patches developing overnight, low plus 5. Thursday, sunny. Fog patches dissipating in the morning. High 18, UV index 4 or moderate. Thursday night clear, low 7. Friday, a mix of sun and cloud. High 18, Friday night cloudy with 40% chance of showers. Low 10, Saturday cloudy with 40% chance of showers. High 19, Saturday night clear, low 8. Sunday sunny, high 19.
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1: From the national newsroom of CJ Radio, I'm Aiden Sparks. A 46-year-old man from the RM of Mountain is in custody after Swan River RCMP say an erratic driving stop led to a drug seizure. Police say an officer tried to pull over a truck near Main Street and Kelsey Trail on September 11th after it was seen drifting off the road and into oncoming traffic. The truck eventually stopped and the driver was arrested. RCMP say officers found 15 grams of crack cocaine and $1,280 in the vehicle, then searched a Swan River home and seized prescription pills, $4,300 and drug paraphernalia. Martin McKenzie faces several charges, including drug possession for the purpose of trafficking and flight from police. The company that operates Canada's Alert Ready system says device-based geofencing could help prevent over-alerting after Manitobans received repeated tornado warnings during the June 9th storm. Pelmarex, the parent company of the Weather Network, made the recommendation as part of a CRTC investigation into why some people received more than 15 emergency alerts in a few hours. Pelmarex says phones could eventually use precise alert coordinates and the device's own location data to decide whether to display a warning. The June storm brought record rain, flooding, and two low-severity tornadoes in southern Manitoba. The Manitoba Labour Board has been told a prolonged DynaCare strike would put unsustainable pressure on the public health care system and delay testing and treatment for some patients. Shared Health Diagnostic Services Chief Operating Officer Dr. Abdul Razak Sokoro says public labs could temporarily increase capacity during a strike, but only for a day or two and not enough to replace DynaCare's work. About 350 DynaCare lab workers were ordered back to work after a brief strike September 8th. Their union is seeking wage parity with public lab workers. A rural Manitoba doctor is warning St. Rose-du-Lac could face major emergency room closures after helping absorb patients from Dauphin's flood-damaged hospital. Dr. Ashley Blay says St. Rose expanded to 24-hour emergency service and nearly doubled its inpatient load after Dauphin closed July 1st. But with Dauphin's ER now reopened and temporary staff returning to their regular jobs, she says St. Rose does not have enough physicians to maintain reliable coverage. Blay is calling on the province and health authorities to create a sustainable staffing plan. That's a look at news. Weather is next.
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3: From the CJ Radio Weather Center, here's the forecast for Winnipeg Beach, Gimli, and Arburg. Today, mainly cloudy. Showers beginning this afternoon, amount 5 to 10 millimeters. Wind south 20 kilometers per hour, high 14. UV index 4 or moderate. Tonight, showers ending this evening, then clearing. Fog patches developing overnight, low plus 5. Thursday, sunny. Fog patches dissipating in the morning. High 18, UV index 4 or moderate. Thursday night, clear. Low 7. Friday, a mix of sun and cloud. High 18. Friday night, cloudy with 40% chance of showers. Low 10. Saturday, cloudy with 40% chance of showers. High 19. Saturday night, clear. Low 8. Sunday, sunny. High 19.
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0: kid.
1: In Manitoba, we look out for each other. It's what makes us the friendly province. But right now, many of us are struggling to make ends meet, paying more for everything with wages that haven't kept up. Everyone needs a raise. That includes you and Manitoba's public workers. Let's raise wages so we can keep and attract the people who keep public services going. 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

0: From the CJ Radio Weather Center, here is the forecast for Winnipeg Beach, Gimli, and Arburg. Today, mainly cloudy. Showers beginning this afternoon amount 5 to 10 millimeters. Wind south 20 kilometers per hour, high 14. UV index 4 or moderate. Tonight, showers ending this evening, then clearing. Fog patches developing overnight, low plus 5. Thursday, sunny. Fog patches dissipating in the morning. High 18, UV index 4 or moderate. Thursday night clear, low 7. Friday, a mix of sun and cloud. High 18, Friday night cloudy with 40% chance of showers. Low 10, Saturday cloudy with 40% chance of showers. High 19, Saturday night clear, low 8. Sunday sunny, high 19.
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1: From the national newsroom of CJ Radio, I'm Aiden Sparks. European Commission President Ursula von der Leyen says Europe wants to open the door for Canada to become the first associate member of the European Union. Prime Minister Mark Carney was in Strasbourg, France, as von der Leyen used her State of the Union address to call for a stronger Canada-Europe partnership beyond free trade. She said the relationship should focus on shared values, trade, defense, and people-to-people ties. Carney is in France this week as Canada looks to build stronger alliances with Europe. A 46-year-old man from the RM of Mountain is in custody after Swan River RCMP say an erratic driving stop led to a drug seizure. Police say an officer tried to pull over a truck near Main Street and Kelsey Trail on September 11th after it was seen drifting off the road and into oncoming traffic. The truck eventually stopped and the driver was arrested. RCMP say officers found 15 grams of crack cocaine and $1,280 in the vehicle, then searched a Swan River home and seized prescription pills, $4,300 and drug paraphernalia. Martin McKenzie faces several charges, including drug possession for the purpose of trafficking and flight from police. Manitoba is expanding emergency medicine residency training at the University of Manitoba to help address doctor shortages in emergency rooms. The province says annual training seats have increased from 11 to 17 for the July 2026 intake, and all positions have been filled. The expansion includes more seats in both the five-year Royal College Emergency Medicine Residency and the one-year Enhanced Emergency Medicine Program for family doctors. Health Minister Uzoma Asegwara says training more doctors in Manitoba is meant to strengthen the workforce emergency departments rely on. Premier Wab Kinyu says Manitoba plans to triple mineral production over the next 5 years as part of a push to grow the economy. Speaking at the Canada Investment Summit in Toronto, Kinyu said the province is working with industry and Indigenous governments to attract investment and do mining properly. The province says it is speeding up mine permitting, developing a faster environmental licensing path for advanced projects, and working to improve power connections for mines. The opposition says the NDP has created delays and hurt Manitoba's mining competitiveness. That's a look at news. Weather is next.
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3: From the CJ Radio Weather Center, here is the forecast for Winnipeg Beach, Gimli, and Arbourg. Today, mainly cloudy. Showers beginning this afternoon, amount 5 to 10 millimeters. Wind south 20 kilometers per hour, high 14. UV index 4 or moderate. Tonight, showers ending this evening, then clearing. Fog patches developing overnight, low plus 5. Thursday, sunny. Fog patches dissipating in the morning. High 18, UV index 4 or moderate. Thursday night, clear. Low 7. Friday, a mix of sun and cloud. High 18. Friday night, cloudy with 40% chance of showers. Low 10. Saturday, cloudy with 40% chance of showers. High 19. Saturday night, clear. Low 8. Sunday, sunny. High 19.
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0: From the CJ Radio Weather Center, here is the forecast for Winnipeg Beach, Gimli, and Arburg. Today, mainly cloudy. Showers beginning this afternoon, amount 5 to 10 millimeters. Wind south 20 kilometers per hour, high 14. UV index 4 or moderate. Tonight, showers ending this evening, then clearing. Fog patches developing overnight, low plus 5. Thursday, sunny. Fog patches dissipating in the morning. High 18, UV index 4 or moderate. Thursday night clear, low 7. Friday, a mix of sun and cloud. High 18, Friday night cloudy with 40% chance of showers. Low 10, Saturday cloudy with 40% chance of showers. High 19, Saturday night clear, low 8. Sunday sunny, high 19.
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1: From the national newsroom of CJ Radio, I'm Aiden Sparks. Manitoba's police watchdog is investigating after a man was found dead 8 days after officers were unable to locate him following a 911 call from Kanapawakpa Dakota First Nation. The Independent Investigation Unit says the call came in just after midnight on November 22, 2024, with a disturbance heard in the background. Officers searched the area but could not find the caller. A second search on November 30th found a man dead. The case was referred to the watchdog because of concerns about the delay in locating him. The referral did not happen for almost 2 years. European Commission President Ursula von der Leyen says Europe wants to open the door for Canada to become the first associate member of the European Union. Prime Minister Mark Carney was in Strasbourg, France, as von der Leyen used her State of the Union address to call for a stronger Canada-Europe partnership beyond free trade. She said the relationship should focus on shared values, trade, defense, and people-to-people ties. Carney is in France this week as Canada looks to build stronger alliances with Europe. The company that operates Canada's Alert Ready system says device-based geofencing could help prevent over-alerting after Manitobans received repeated tornado warnings during the June 9th storm. Pelmarex, the parent company of the Weather Network, made the recommendation as part of a CRTC investigation into why some people received more than 15 emergency alerts in a few hours. Pelmarex says phones could eventually use precise alert coordinates and the device's own location data to decide whether to display a warning. The June storm brought record rain, flooding, and two low-severity tornadoes in southern Manitoba. Text messages between former Regina Police Chief Farouk Sheikh and a former police board member are a central focus at his firing appeal. Sheikh was dismissed for cause in October 2025 after an investigation into allegations of inappropriate conduct. A Saskatchewan Police Commission panel heard Tuesday that the messages included flirtatious exchanges and semi-clothed images. An investigator also testified Sheikh encouraged the board member to support changes to his contract during a closed-door meeting he was excluded from. Sheikh is appealing his dismissal. That's a look at news. Weather is next.
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3: From the CJ Radio Weather Center, here is the forecast for Winnipeg Beach, Gimli, and Arburg. Today, mainly cloudy. Showers beginning this afternoon, amount 5 to 10 millimeters. Wind south 20 kilometers per hour, high 14. UV index 4 or moderate. Tonight, showers ending this evening, then clearing. Fog patches developing overnight, low plus 5. Thursday, sunny. Fog patches dissipating in the morning. High 18, UV index 4 or moderate. Thursday night clear, low 7. Friday, a mix of sun and cloud, high 18. Friday night cloudy with 40% chance of showers, low 10. Saturday, cloudy with 40% chance of showers, high 19. Saturday night clear, low 8. Sunday, sunny, high 19.
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0: From the CJ Radio Weather Center, here's the forecast for Winnipeg Beach, Gimli, and Arburg. Today, mainly cloudy. Showers beginning this afternoon amount 5 to 10 millimeters. Wind south 20 kilometers per hour, high 14. UV index 4 or moderate. Tonight, showers ending this evening, then clearing. Fog patches developing overnight, low plus 5. Thursday, sunny. Fog patches dissipating in the morning. High 18, UV index 4 or moderate. Thursday night clear, low 7. Friday, a mix of sun and cloud. High 18, Friday night cloudy with 40% chance of showers. Low 10, Saturday cloudy with 40% chance of showers. High 19, Saturday night clear, low 8. Sunday sunny, high 19.
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1: From the national newsroom of CJ Radio, I'm Aiden Sparks. A person was rescued from a septic tank in the municipality of Swan Valley West Wednesday morning. The Swan Valley Fire Department says crews were called around 8:18 and arrived to find one patient trapped inside the tank. Neighbors had already placed straps around the person but were unable to lift them out. Four firefighters helped hoist the patient out and provided care until Swan River EMS arrived. The person suffered minor injuries, and fire crews were back in service by 9:30. A cross-party group of UK politicians is calling on Britain's Ministry of Defence to stop using real Canadian bearskin in the tall hats worn by guards outside Buckingham Palace. The letter says the government should suspend any new orders for real bearskin while working on a faux fur replacement. The caps have been used by the British Army since 1815, and each is made with the pelt of one Canadian black bear. Animal rights group PETA says the ministry bought 526 bearskin hats between 2017 and July 2024. An AI-generated image shared by a Hanover School Division trustee candidate is drawing criticism from the Manitoba Teachers Society. The image shows a trustee shielding children from provincial politicians and the teachers' union, with wording about faith, family, parental rights, and a trans agenda. The post was shared on Shane Barkman's re-election Facebook page before being taken down. MTS President Lillian Clausen says the union sent a cease and desist letter and denies teachers are indoctrinating students. The controversy comes amid ongoing debate over Hanover School Board policies. A 46-year-old man from the RM of Mountain is in custody after Swan River RCMP say an erratic driving stop led to a drug seizure. Police say an officer tried to pull over a truck near Main Street and Kelsey Trail on September 11th after it was seen drifting off the road and into oncoming traffic. The truck eventually stopped and the driver was arrested. RCMP say officers found 15 grams of crack cocaine and $1,280 in the vehicle, then searched a Swan River home and seized prescription pills, $4,300 and drug paraphernalia. Martin McKenzie faces several charges, including drug possession for the purpose of trafficking and flight from police. That's a look at news. Weather is next.
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3: From the CJ Radio Weather Center, here's the forecast for Winnipeg Beach, Gimli, and Arburg. Tonight, showers ending late this evening, then clearing, fog patches developing overnight. Wind southwest, 20 kilometers per hour, becoming light late this evening, low plus 5. Thursday, sunny, fog patches dissipating in the morning, high 18, UV index 4 or moderate. Thursday night, clear, low 7. Friday, a mix of sun and cloud, high 17. Friday night, cloudy with 30% chance of showers, low 12. Saturday, a mix of sun and cloud with 60% chance of showers, high 19. Saturday night, clear, low 8. Sunday, sunny, high 19.
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0: From the CJ Radio Weather Center, here's the forecast for Winnipeg Beach, Gimli, and Aarberg. Tonight, showers ending late this evening, then clearing, fog patches developing overnight. Wind southwest, 20 kilometers per hour, becoming light late this evening, low plus 5. Thursday, sunny. Fog patches dissipating in the morning, high 18. UV index 4 or moderate. Thursday night, clear, low 7. Friday, a mix of sun and cloud, high 17. Friday night, cloudy with 30% chance of showers, low 12. Saturday, a mix of sun and cloud with 60% chance of showers, high 19. Saturday night, clear, low 8. Sunday, sunny, high 19.
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1: 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A new report from the Greater Victoria Teachers Association.

Association is raising concerns about violence in BC schools. Teachers told the media they are regularly hit, kicked, bitten, punched, screamed at, and threatened by students, with some incidents happening daily. Educators say chairs and everyday objects are sometimes used as weapons, and classrooms may need to be evacuated. Teachers say much of the problem is hidden from parents and the public because they must protect student privacy, making it difficult to speak openly about what is happening. A person was rescued from a septic tank in the municipality of Swan Valley West Wednesday morning. The Swan Valley Fire Department says crews were called around 8:18 and arrived to find one patient trapped inside the tank. Neighbors had already placed straps around the person but were unable to lift them out. Four firefighters helped hoist the patient out and provided care until Swan River EMS arrived. The person suffered minor injuries, and fire crews were back in service by 9:30. A U.S. senator from Maine is warning Prime Minister Mark Carney against moving Canada closer to the European Union. Republican Senator Susan Collins says it is unfortunate Canada is turning toward Europe in response to President Donald Trump's tariffs, and says it could make it harder to rebuild Canada-U.S. relations. Her comments came after European Commission President Ursula von der Leyen

0: I like the way you roll, you roll, you roll.
1: 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That's the Manitoba way. 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

0: From the CJ Radio Weather Center, here's the forecast for Winnipeg Beach, Gimli, and Arburg. Tonight, showers ending late this evening, then clearing, fog patches developing overnight. Wind southwest, 20 kilometers per hour, becoming light late this evening, low plus 5. Thursday, sunny. Fog patches dissipating in the morning, high 18. UV index 4 or moderate. Thursday night, clear, low 7. Friday, a mix of sun and cloud, high 17. Friday night, cloudy with 30% chance of showers, low 12. Saturday, a mix of sun and cloud with 60% chance of showers, high 19. Saturday night, clear, low 8. Sunday, sunny, high 19.
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1: From the national newsroom of CJ Radio, I'm Aiden Sparks. A person was rescued from a septic tank in the municipality of Swan Valley West Wednesday morning. The Swan Valley Fire Department says crews were called around 8:18 and arrived to find one patient trapped inside the tank. Neighbors had already placed straps around the person but were unable to lift them out. Four firefighters helped hoist the patient out and provided care until Swan River EMS arrived. The person suffered minor injuries, and fire crews were back in service by 9:30. A new report from the Greater Victoria Teachers Association is raising concerns about violence in BC schools. Teachers told the media they are regularly hit, kicked, bitten, punched, screamed at, and threatened by students, with some incidents happening daily. Educators say chairs and everyday objects are sometimes used as weapons, and classrooms may need to be evacuated. Teachers say much of the problem is hidden from parents and the public because they must protect student privacy, making it difficult to speak openly about what is happening. European Commission President Ursula von der Leyen says Europe wants to open the door for Canada to become the first associate member of the European Union. Prime Minister Mark Carney was in Strasbourg, France, as von der Leyen used her State of the Union address to call for a stronger Canada-Europe partnership beyond free trade. She said the relationship should focus on shared values, trade, defense, and people-to-people ties. Carney is in France this week as Canada looks to build stronger alliances with Europe. The federal court has ordered Ottawa to pay Opaskwayak Cree Nation $27 million over damage caused by the Grand Rapids Hydro Dam in the 1960s. Justice Sebastian Grammond ruled the federal government breached its duty to protect the First Nation when it approved the project without ensuring impacts were properly addressed or compensated. Elders testified the dam harmed fishing, hunting, trapping, berry picking, and access to traditional medicines. The court found Ottawa knew the project could seriously damage the community's traditional way of life before allowing the expropriation. A rural Manitoba doctor is warning St. Rose du Lac could face major emergency room closures after helping absorb patients from Dauphin's flood-damaged hospital. Dr. Ashley Blay says St. Rose expanded to 24-hour emergency service and nearly doubled its inpatient load after Dauphin closed July 1st. But with Dauphin's ER now reopened and temporary staff returning to their regular jobs, she says St. Rose does not have enough physicians to maintain reliable coverage. Blay is calling on the province and health authorities to create a sustainable staffing plan. That's a look at news. Weather is next.
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3: From the CJ Radio Weather Center, here's the forecast for Winnipeg Beach, Gimli, and Arburg. Tonight, showers ending late this evening, then clearing, fog patches developing overnight. Wind southwest, 20 kilometers per hour, becoming light late this evening, low plus 5. Thursday, sunny, fog patches dissipating in the morning, high 18. UV index 4 or moderate. Thursday night, clear, low 7. Friday, a mix of sun and cloud, high 17. Friday night, cloudy with 30% chance of showers, low 12. Saturday, a mix of sun and cloud with 60% chance of showers, high 19. Saturday night clear, low 8. Sunday sunny, high 19.
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0: From the CJ Radio Weather Center, here's the forecast for Winnipeg Beach, Gimli, and Aarberg. Tonight, showers ending late this evening, then clearing, fog patches developing overnight. Wind southwest, 20 kilometers per hour, becoming light late this evening, low plus 5. Thursday, sunny. Fog patches dissipating in the morning, high 18. UV index 4 or moderate. Thursday night, clear, low 7. Friday, a mix of sun and cloud, high 17. Friday night, cloudy with 30% chance of showers, low 12. Saturday, a mix of sun and cloud with 60% chance of showers, high 19. Saturday night, clear, low 8. Sunday, sunny, high 19.
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0: From the CJ Radio Weather Center, here's the forecast for Winnipeg Beach, Gimli, and Aarberg. Tonight, showers ending late this evening, then clearing, fog patches developing overnight. Wind southwest, 20 kilometers per hour, becoming light late this evening, low plus 5. Thursday, sunny, fog patches dissipating in the morning, high 18. UV index 4 or moderate. Thursday night, clear, low 7. Friday, a mix of sun and cloud, high 17. Friday night, cloudy with 30% chance of showers, low 12. Saturday, a mix of sun and cloud with 60% chance of showers, high 19. Saturday night, clear, low 8. Sunday, sunny, high 19.
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